95 Rock, the rock station with Candlebox. Went and checked them guys out on Thursday. What a show that was. Peter Klett back in the band, original guitar player. And, man, it was amazing. I've seen Candlebox probably about 10 times. I've got to say at least 10 times. But, yeah, I thought they were going to give it up. But, no, because Peter's back in the band. Original singer Kevin Martin's like, yeah, you know what? We're writing some new tunes. Feels like we're young again. Yeah, that band's been around for 33 years. Long time. It's Corso here taking over the airways from Elwood on your gorgeous Tuesday evening. I was just telling somebody, I wish it was like this year-round. I can deal with this. This is fine. Last I looked, it was like 74 degrees, something like that, at least outside the studio doors here in Gurnee. But, yeah, it's beautiful. Loving it. Loving the summer. Coming up, I got some Papa Roach, some Bad Wolves, also some info on how you can choose a concert to go to anywhere in the U.S. That's all on the way for you. But right now, it's brand new one from 3 Days Grace. Don't Want to Go Home Tonight.

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Papa Roach with the absolute stadium anthem, Last Resort, on 95.0 Rock, the Rock Station. And speaking of Papa Roach, they've been teasing a brand new studio album for what feels like a solid year now, but Jacoby and the crew still haven't dropped an official release date on us yet, so when we find out, we'll definitely let you know. Supposedly be hitting the shelves before the end of the year. And I know they got a bunch of festival dates, well, a couple festival dates line up. And you know what? If you want to head out and maybe catch Papa Roach crushing it live, you can do that because we're officially throwing open our station vault for 95.0 Rock's Choose Your Concert giveaway. 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
9: 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And now that you're calm and healing, you're probably driving better too.
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Beastie Boys and No Sleep Till Brooklyn. If you didn't know, Kerry King from Slayer, he actually does that guitar solo in that song. And speaking of Kerry King, so he actually, Megadeth was supposed to play on the 4th of July at Summerfest in Milwaukee, and they had to cancel out, probably because they're on tour in Europe with Maiden or something like that. But anyway, so Kerry King actually stepped in with his solo band, and they played on the 4th, and I was looking at some of the posts and some of the video, and it was pretty good. So they played, and they did some Slayer covers and stuff like that. It was the first show they did in 9 months. But what I didn't know, one of my coworkers came in this morning here at work, and they were there on the 4th, and I guess these mobs in Milwaukee, these young punks are going around. And this happened on the Summerfest grounds as well as on the streets, like Water Street and everything like that, I guess. Just going around, blowing fireworks at cops and punching people and just like mobs of people just so they could put it on TikTok and all that, have it go viral. That is the stupidest thing in the whole world, I think. I just don't know why people want to ruin things for everybody else. I do not understand that. It doesn't make any sense to me, man. What's up with the parents raising their kids these days? I don't know. But, yeah, you know what? I don't think anything like that happened while Kerry King was playing, because I guarantee the metal crowd sitting there moshing would have took care of business. Just saying. Here's Metallica. It's Nothing Else Matters on Will Rock.

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Bone from POD on 95.0 Rock, the rock station. That's all I pretty much heard on the 4th of July. Well, I'm still hearing it too, but wherever I was, somebody was blowing off like sticks of dynamite. I mean, I get the, you know, Roman candles and things like that, but I don't know what the fun is in just that loud bang, man. I'm surprised it still got eardrums. But anyways, how about the Boomers, the Schaumburg Boomers I'm talking about? You like baseball? Check this out. 95 Will Rock Night at Wintrust Field this Saturday. The Schaumburg Boomers versus Gateway Grizzlies. If you're into baseball, why don't you get on out, because it is 95 Will Rock Night there. It's going to be a good time. So the morning show crew, they're going to throw out the first pitch. It's also superhero night there as well. Plus, talking about fireworks, they got some post-game fireworks after the show going on, or after the game. And we get a pair of tickets to that game. And what you need to do is, for the rest of the week, listen to Tom and Leah on the morning show. And when they give you the green light, just be caller 10 at 1-800-223-9510. 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

Launching straight into your 8 o'clock hour with the Prince of Darkness himself, Mr. Ozzy Osbourne, with the classic Mama, I'm Coming Home on 95 Old Rock, the Rock Station. Of course, we're here taking you straight through your Tuesday evening all the way up until midnight. And I love Ozzy, one of my all-time favorites. And that track kind of hits hard, believe it or not, just 2 days ago, back on the 5th of July last year, that officially marked exactly 1 year since Ozzy stood on stage and gave us his absolute final live performance. It all went down over in Birmingham at Villa Park for the massive Back to the Beginning benefit concert. And if you saw the footage from that show, I watched it. I didn't see it live, but I watched it a few months back. You could tell he wasn't doing too good physically. He was battling Parkinson's disease and heavy health issues, and he performed the entire solo set seated right on a custom black throne, which recently they just put in the Birmingham Museum just a few days ago. I put it on one of the breakdowns, so if you want to go over to 95orock.com, you can see that. But he poured every single ounce of soul he had left into Mama, I'm Coming Home. Standing right up on the stage, shredding a guitar right next to him was Zakk Wylde. And he actually, because Ozzy was, I don't know if he was getting emotional or what, but Zakk got up there and helped him sing it out a little bit. So, yeah, man, it's kind of hard to hear that song now. But you know what? Let's play some Black Label Society now. Zakk Wylde and the crew. It's his brand new one, their brand new one. It's Name and Blood on We'll Rock.

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2: 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From summer carnivals in Round Lake Beach to drinking spotted cow outside. 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

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Latest one from Beartooth. That was Free. Corso here, taking you all the way up to midnight on your gorgeous Tuesday evening. Thanks for having us on. And I finally got to catch Beartooth live a couple months back over at the Allstate Arena. And man, they put on a really damn good show, too. But kicking myself in the butt because I missed the opening act. That was that would be President, and I didn't get to see them. I didn't even get to Beartooth in time. I saw like the last maybe 3-4 songs from Beartooth. I think they only played like 6 songs, something like that. But that's when they played with Bad Omens opening up. But hey, if you're like me and you miss President, you know what? We got tickets for President, and I'm going to let you know how you can score them tickets. We got the Find Your Beach Bar Tour coming up this Thursday, all part of the 95 Will Rock 95 Days of Summer. And not only can you score some tickets for President, they're coming through. They'll be at the Riviera Theater on Tuesday, September 8th. You can also qualify for next year's Cabin Fever Getaway coming up. Don't know where we're going yet. I mean, I'm thinking in maybe in the next month or two, they'll let you know. Nobody knows where they're going. And I'm saying they because I don't get to go. I'm the low man on the totem pole. But hey, you could go. We're qualifying a different person every Thursday night this summer. And that's the best odds to have a chance to win.

in that trip. So this Thursday from 7 to 9, Tom Key from The Morning Show, he is going to be at Doc's Bar and Grill in Wakanda. You get out there, you can win tickets to President, you can qualify for the CFG of next year, and also have some $4 bottles of Corona there on special as well. So get on out there, have a good time this Thursday night. Get that weekend kicked off extra early. If you want more details, hit up that Road Trips page at 95WillRock.com.

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95.4 Rock the Rock Station, Smashing Pumpkins with Today. Speaking of today, so on this day, July 7th, back in 1986, I was just a little guy back then, but I remember too, because I was huge into to Van Halen when 1984 dropped, but then David Lee Roth, he was just like, you know what? I'm just too good for this band. I'm going to take off and do some solo stuff. So he got together with Steve Vai, amazing guitar player. Steve Vai, he's like a robot on guitar. But he put a band together, and today he dropped his debut album, Eat 'Em and Smile. And this is the first track that he released off that album. So I'm going to play it for you. It's Yankee Rose on Will Rock.

New Rock and Will Rock from Backhand Blue. That was Grow Up Hair. You want to see that band do that song live, more than likely? You can. 95 Will Rock's Night at the Fair. All part of the 95 Will Rock 95 Days of Summer. Come on out. We're back out at the Kenosha County Fairgrounds again in Wilmot. We'll be at the Creekside Stage. Royal Bliss, our boys in Royal Bliss, they'll be headlining as they have in the past, and it's going to be a good show. So you can see Backhand Blue there. You can see Royal Bliss, the Black Moods. Show will start at 5 o'clock. And if you want details, hit up the concerts page at 95willrock.com. So that's Wednesday, August 19th, the first night of the fair. It's only $12 to get into the fair. Adults, well, $12 for adults, $6 for kids. And it opens at 8 o'clock daily, and it'll run from that Wednesday through that Sunday. So if you miss that show, just get out there, have a good time anyways, bring the kids. But we'll be out there on that Wednesday evening, rocking out on the Creekside Stage. So all thanks to Magnolia Cafe and Bakery at Lamb's Farm, open Tuesday through Sunday for breakfast and lunch. And these guys are going to start it out at 5 o'clock before Backhand Blue, the Black Moods, and Royal Bliss. It's a new one from Magi. 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

95 Rock, New Rock Station with Avenged Sevenfold. Big old shout out to Sinister. Yep, Sinister Gates from Avenged. He was actually born Brian Elwin Hayner Jr. Yeah, so he changed his name to Sinister. That sounds a lot cooler, but yeah.

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System of a Down with BYOB. How about BYOG? That's what I'm talking about. It's 95 Old Rock's 25th annual Your Flies Open golf outing, all part of the 95 Old Rock 95 Days of Summer, right around the corner, happening next Monday. That's right. The 13th, 11 a.m. shotgun start, Chaley Hills Golf Club in Oakwood Hills. And big old congratulations to Steve. He won the foursome. We gave away a foursome because the golf outing sold out right away within the week. He won the foursome that we did a couple weeks ago. But BYOG, as in bring your own golf clubs. So BYOGC, because you never know what can happen. Show up that day, even if you can't golf. I mean, somebody might cancel and you might be able to slide in that way. But if not, you know what? You can still hang out, watch the morning show, do their little gig 6 to 10 in the morning. They're going to broadcast live from out there. And you can have some drinks because the drink cart girls will be coming around 8 o'clock. They'll have some Bloody Mary, some mimosas, some beers. You can still have a good time and hang out with the crew. But like I said, do bring your clubs just in case, because I guess it has happened in the past. It's all thanks to FM Music Management, the Dick Bar Group at Village Realty, Bufflin, Professional Beverage Service, A-Plus Automotive, Mulligan Harbor, Francetic Tax Resolution, and Bender's Bar and Grill.

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Brand new music for you on 95.0 Rock, the rock station from Papa Roach. That was See You in Hell. I don't know why they'd come out with a song like that, because supposedly Jacoby, he's born again, and yeah, everything's going good in his life, so that title doesn't make any sense to me. They got a new album coming out. They just haven't told us when. I thought it was coming out before the end of the year, but we've been waiting patiently. But once we find out some details on that, we will definitely let you know. Let's keep things going. It's the latest one from Ryan Purds. It's Sour on 95.0 Rock, the rock station.

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From grilling at Half Day Forest Preserve to walking the marina in downtown Racine. 95 will rock all summer long.

So I don't know what's going on. My son says, yeah, global warming, but this weather this year has just been insane. It's been wicked. And so Everclear, they just came through a few weeks ago, played at the Antioch Band Shell. And I know that I had to work that night here at the station, so I wasn't able to be there. But they were about 2 hours delayed because of the weather. But I think almost 2,000 people stuck around, and Everclear actually got to take the stage. But if you missed that show, or if you didn't wait around or whatever, and you want to check out Everclear, or if you've seen them before and you want to see them again, they're coming through. They're going to be at Sylvie in Madison. They're bringing along American Hi-Fi. And we got a pair of tickets to that show, too. Not only that, we also got a pair of meet and greets. And you could win them tomorrow, all day long, all the way up until midnight. It's 95 Old Rock's Web Wednesday. 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

0: Hey there, it's Wayne, and I'm going to be at Lake County Greek Fest, St. Demetrios Greek Orthodox Church on O'Plain Road in Libertyville this Friday. 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

95 Rock, the Rock Station. Latest one for Bill Murray, That Was Always Let You Down, featuring Jerry McKinnon from A Day to Remember. And that's coming off his new album, Kinda Hard. And I saw Bill Murray live a couple months back, played in Chicago at the Aragon, and what a cool show that was. If you've never seen Bill Murray live, you need to check that band out. They're amazing. And they are coming back through, too. They're going to be in Milwaukee, and I just had it pulled up here. There it is. They're going to be in Milwaukee on September 15th at the Landmark Credit Union Live. So I would suggest, if you're a fan of Bill Murray, to go see them live. It's Corso here in the Will Rock Studios with you. Got some AC/DC on the way, some Stain, some Hardy. Right now, Chili Peppers giving it away on Will Rock.

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95 Rock, The Rock Station. You a fan of AC/DC? If you are, coming through. They're playing Camp Randall Stadium in Madison in just about a week and a half on that Sunday, July 19th. And I was just checking to see if there's still tickets left. And there are, but them tickets are just ridiculous. I'm not going to buy one. Hey, if you want to go see AC/DC, you got a chance to maybe get a couple tickets for free. And I'm going to let you know how this coming weekend. Make sure you head to Catch the Station Caravan Live because we're packing up the trucks for Lake County Greek Fest. Taking over the St. Demetrios Greek Orthodox Church on Eau Plaine Road in Libertyville. So the festival runs all weekend long. Wayne is going to be broadcasting live Friday from 2 to 4. Come out, grab some great Greek food. They got all kinds of stuff. They got gyros and half the stuff I can't pronounce. And you can hang out with Wayne, and you could possibly win them AC/DC tickets by just coming out and hanging out with Wayne. But, yeah, if you can't get them AC/DC tickets, he'll have tickets for Motionless in White, so you can put your name in the box for them as well. Motionless in White coming through with the Devil Wears Prada, one of my all-time favorite bands, Dayseeker. They're on that bill. They're playing the Pfizer Forum in November. And so just get on out there, have a good time, enjoy Greek Fest. They got a bunch of live music going on all weekend long. But again, Wayne will be out there Friday from 2 to 4 if you want to try to score them tickets. For more details, hit up their Road Trips page at 95willrock.com. We'll keep it moving now with Stain. It's been a while on Will Rock.

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95 Rock, the Rock Station with Slipknot and Dead Memories. Corso here, taking you through the remainder of your gorgeous Tuesday evening. Got some Metallica coming up, some Foo Fighters, a new one from Wage War this weekend. Yeah, I'm going to be gone. So going to Lake Itasca, I think that's how you pronounce it. My wife wanted to go. So that's where the Mississippi actually starts. So we're going way up north. It's about a 9-hour drive, and then on the way back, we're going to go to Minneapolis, and we're going to go to a Paisley Park, man. That's what I wanted to do. I'm a big Prince fan, and that's actually where he, I think that's where he died, and, you know, where he recorded all his music and stuff like that. And there was only 4 tickets left. They were pretty pricey, too, but we're going to spend a day there. So I'll make sure to let you know all about that when I get back next week. Right now, it's a new one from Breaking Benjamin, Something Wicked on Will Rock.

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Foo Fighters on D-Rock Station, and you know what? They're coming through with Queens of the Stone Age and Mannequin Pussy. That show is going to be a major, huge, big deal. It's happening at Soldier Field coming up next month, August 8th, and we got your tickets to that show. We're paying for them. It's on our dime. You can win them. It's all part of the 95 Will Rock, 95 Days of Summer. 95 Will Rock and Miller Lite present the 501 Club Party. Get your weekend kicked off right this Friday. Time and leave for the morning show will be at Trio Sports Bar and Grill in Fox Lake. 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Try to get them Foo Fighters tickets. And if you can't get them tickets, put your name in the hat for AC/DC. Another big show coming through with the Pretty Reckless at Camp Randall Stadium on Sunday, July 19th, in just about a week and a half from now. So those tickets you can win by showing up there, dropping your name in the box, and you can hang out with Tom and Leah. They'll have some $3 Miller Lite bottles on special there. You can win some swag and just have a good time. So again, this Friday at Trio Sports Bar and Grill on the Snap Billiards on East Grand Avenue in Fox Lake. 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

Rock Station with Shinedown and Sound of Madness. So I got to meet Brent Smith for the first time last year. And when you see people on their videos and things like that, for the longest time, I thought Brent Smith was a like big, huge dude. And I've seen him live a few times, but once I got into a room with him, the guy's like a foot shorter than I am. He's just this little dude, man. Bust me up how like TV and stuff can make you look a lot bigger than you actually are. Of course, we're here with you for another hour yet, taking you all the way up until midnight. Evanescence coming up for you, some Black Veil Brides. Brand new Five Finger for you now. It's Eye of the Storm on Will Rock.

Evanescence on D-Rock Station. Evanescence playing tomorrow night at the C1 Amphitheater, Tinley Park. And they're bringing along Spirit Box and Nova Twins. If you want details on that show, get on over to 95.0rock.com. Hit that Go Tab, hit that concerts page link. And if you missed that show, they're on tour right now. 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It's 95.0rock's Choose Your Concert. 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

New Rock and a Wheel Rock from Motionless and White with Rest in Peace. Corso here with you for a little while yet in the Wheel Rock studios. And I was just scrolling through an article on my studio monitor during that tune. And so I found something that's about old person habits that millennials used to mock but now love. So they're listing things like running, eating dinner at 5 o'clock, going to bed early. I looked at this whole damn list and realized I don't do a single one of these. But let's be real. I'm getting up there in years and the absolute only classic old school habit that belongs on here for me that I actually do now that I said I would never do, that would be bingo. I love bingo, probably because I can actually win some cash and I have in the past. But the only problem is I work every single night, so I'm not able to play it. So I'm thinking that someone needs to maybe start up a morning rock and roll bingo league, man, because that would be awesome, and I would be there every day. Let's keep the music rolling now. One of my all-time favorites. It's Black Sabbath. It's Paranoid and We'll Rock.

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Hey, we're getting ready to bring the boom straight to the ballpark this weekend. If you're looking for a way to get out with the fam, catch some local baseball, look no further. Mark your calendars right now because 95 Rock's Night at Wintrust Field is officially happening this Saturday. We're taking over the stadium to watch our very own Schaumburg Boomers face off against the Gateway Grizzlies. So the game starts at 6:30. And if you want to get into your seats early, you can do that. The entire Will Rock Morning Show crew will be out there throwing out, not the entire, because I'm not going to be there, so I don't know what they're talking about. I'm going to be out of town. But at least one person from the Will Rock staff will be out there. I'm thinking Tom and Lee will be out there throwing out the first pitch. And it's superhero night, too. Plus, they got some post-game fireworks going on. But we got a pair of tickets to that game. And if you want to score them on our dime, you can do that. What you need to do is listen to the morning show for the rest of the week. When they give you the green light, be caller 10 at 1-800-223-9510. And you can get them tickets and go watch some family-friendly baseball. 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Corso heading out the door. Wayne's coming in next to start out your Wednesday. Here's the latest one from Autumn Kings. It's Gone, Gone, Gone on Will Rock.

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to keep on rocking on Will Rock. It's Wayne taking things over from Corso, keeping your early Web Wednesday going. Don't worry, I'll get you those Web Wednesday details at the bottom of the hour.

Trust Field for Chicago Boomers versus Gateway Grizzlies baseball this Saturday night. Leah's throwing out the first pitch. Tom's going to be there. And, it's going to be a Little Rock Morning Show hanging out at the Wintrust Field. And you can hang out with them. They got a pair of tickets for you. It's Superhero Night at Wintrust Field this Saturday night. There'll be post-game fireworks. 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
2: I don't know if you've noticed, but some of us don't pay as much attention as we should behind the wheel these days. Ever been doing 40, 50 miles an hour, looked up and seen that somebody suddenly stopped in front of you? You hit the brakes, especially in wet and slippery road conditions, and think, I can't believe I didn't rear-end that guy. That's thanks to your anti-lock brake system. It stops you in a quarter of the distance a skid would have on a dry road, and way quicker on ice and snow. The ABS actually controls your four brakes separately. One wheel may need more brake pressure than another. And it's not just brake pressure, it's intermittent brake pressure. You feel that pulsation under your feet? So when that ABS warning light pops up on your dash, stop by or give me a call. It's usually a bad wheel speed sensor, which aren't that expensive to replace and definitely worth it. The last thing you need is to slam into somebody. That ruins everyone's day.
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From their most recent album, Alienation, that's the latest from 3 Days Grace, Don't Want to Go Home Tonight. 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

That's the latest from Moon Fever, Bury Me. You can hear them perform it acoustically in the video from when they stopped by Studio East last week. You can find that over at 95 Wheel Rock's YouTube page if you're so inclined. Got new tunes from Magi on the way. The Nocturnal Affair. We'll get into some Godsmack, Foo Fighters, and a whole lot more. And tomorrow night, Tom Keefe is looking for beaches, and you can look for beaches with him. 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Somebody else is going to score tickets for President with Showing Teeth and Zenobia at the Riviera Theater on Tuesday, September 8th. It's all going on tomorrow night, starting at 7, Docks Bar and Grill on 176 in Wakanda, part of the 95 Woorock 95 Days of Summer.

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1: Good morning, it's Wayne. Hopefully you're having an enjoyable early web Wednesday. I'll get you those details at the bottom of the hour. Also got something for you to do in August and get you the details for how you can maybe whack some balls with us coming up on Monday. Here's the new one from Architects. This one's called Broken Mirror.

Wednesday, August 19th. 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Always a lot of fun at the Kenosha County Fair. And it's all thanks to Magnolia Cafe and Bakery at Lamb's Farm, open Tuesday through Sunday for breakfast and lunch. Back to it with the latest from Kurt Dimer featuring Jeff Tate, Silent Lucidity.

0: Hey there, it's Wayne, and I'm going to be at Lake County Greek Fest, St. Demetrios Greek Orthodox Church on O'Plain Road in Libertyville this Friday. 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

That's a new one from Tim Montana, Break Me Down. He'll be in town at the Rave in November with Big Wreck and Alter Bridge. 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Whoever you're going with, you're meeting Everclear before the show, and then you get to hang around for the show and enjoy all the musical excitement that is American Hi-Fi and Everclear. 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This is the latest from Beartooth. They're going to be in town in November as well, playing the Aragon Ballroom, as I recall, on the Pure Ecstasy Tour. This is their new one, Free.

Every day we inch one day closer to whacking some balls. It's 95 Little Rock's 25th annual, your Flies Open golf outing at Chalet Hills Golf Club in Oakwood Hills. Going to be a great time on Monday. Congratulations to Steve S. He scored the foursome with the golf swing. And the Little Rock Morning Show is going to be broadcasting live from 6 until 10. Drink Cart Girls start around 8. And if you want to come whack some balls with us or you just want to hang out, please come out and do so. We're going to be at Chalet Hills Golf Club in Oakwood Hills, Monday, July 13th. Now, if you want to golf, there is a slight chance that you might be able to squeeze your way in if somebody doesn't show up. 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God forbid something horrible, but, you know, things come up. Plans change. 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This is the latest from Nonpoint. They will be playing The Rave on August 15th. Tickets for that show are on sale now. Or do you probably hear this new tune from them? Is it?

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That's the latest from Greta Van Fleet. Play your games on the Rock Station. Don't know when they're going to get back out on the road or if they're going to get back out on the road. That's the first new music from Greta Van Fleet in, I think it's like 4 years. So we'll see what they decide to do with that moving forward. It's Wayne. Hopefully you're having an enjoyable early Web Wednesday. I'll get you those Web Wednesday details at the bottom of the hour. And then tons of other music to get into and a full throttle rocket ride to tell you about, where I'm going to be on Friday, and a whole lot more.

the latest from Black Label Society, Name in Blood. 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And this Saturday is the 95 Will Rock SAP and House of Harley-Davidson annual ride for veterans. It's the Fisher House ride, raising money for Fisher House. Ride with Tom Keefe of the Will Rock Morning Show. This is one of those ones where you got to register, and it costs a couple of bucks. You're meeting up at the getaway on Lake Como. Registration starts at 8. There'll be breakfast, and then you're going to ride to House of Harley-Davidson in Greenfield. All the proceeds

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They'll be in town in September playing the Credit Union One Amphitheater. 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And you could be going FOC and meeting Everclear before the show, but you got to enter for Web Wednesday before the end of the day, thanks to the U.S. Army. 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

It's the latest from Poppy. Time will tell. She'll be in town for two shows in just a couple of weeks, the 21st at the Rave and the 24th at the Riviera Theater. 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I got more new tunes for you from Backhand Blue, Marilyn Manson. We'll get into some Limp Bizkit, Sublime, and a whole lot more. And Friday afternoon, day after tomorrow, take a late lunch and join me at Lake County Greek Fest. I'm going to be at St. Demetrios Greek Orthodox Church in Libertyville from 2 to 4. It's that big gold dome building right off of 120, as I recall. I think it's 120. You can see it from the interstate if you look closely enough. But I'm going to be out there. There'll be the delicious Greek food, including the gyros, the Slovakia, Athenian chicken, lamb, spanakopita, and a whole lot more. And I've got your chance to win tickets for AC/DC with the Pretty Reckless at Camp Randall Stadium Sunday, July 19th, or Motionless in White with the Devil Wears Prada, Dayseeker, and Dark Divine at Fiserv Forum Friday, November 13th. There'll be live music at 6 on Friday from Class of 68. And then if you're looking for that authentic Greek music from Ormi Orchestra, you got to come out on Saturday and Sunday between 5 and 9 to St. Demetrios Greek Orthodox Church in Libertyville for Greek Fest all weekend long, Friday, Saturday, Sunday. 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

That's the latest from MGK featuring Fred Durst, Fix Your Face on the Rock Station. It's Wayne, and I might have made it a tough choice, depending on your musical proclivities. I'll tell you about it in a bit. This is the latest from Five Finger Death Punch, Eye of the Storm.

That's the most recent from Des Rocks, When the Love is Gone. Got new Dead Sugar on the way. Latest from Wage War. Most recent from Black Veil Brides. And yes, depending on your musical proclivities, it could be a tough choice at the 501 Club party this Friday night. So the day after tomorrow, if you will. Tom and Lee are going to be hanging out with you for the 501 Club party in Fox Lake. They're heading to Trio's Sports Bar and Grill. And On the Snap Billiards, part of the 95 Will Rock, 95 Days of Summer. $3 Miller Lite bottles on special. Will Rock and Miller Lite swag for you to win. And then the concert tickets they're bringing. And this is where the tough choice might come in. Depending on, like I said, your musical proclivities. AC/DC with the Pretty Reckless at Camp Randall Stadium on Sunday, July 19th. Or Foo Fighters with Queens of the Stone Age and Mannequin Pussy at Soldier Field on Saturday, August 8th. That's what's up for grabs. The day after tomorrow, Trio Sports Bar and Grill and On the Snap Billiards on East Grand Avenue in Fox Lake. That's where you find Tom and Leah, the Will Rock Morning Show tomorrow for the 501 Club. Not tomorrow, day after tomorrow for the 501 Club party. 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
1: That's a new one from Black Veil Brides. Vindicate also happens to be the title track to their forthcoming new album due out in August. It's Wayne. Web Wednesday rolls on all day long. 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

That's the latest from Kingdom Collapse, Survivor. I got more new tunes for you from Blackstone Cherry, Bill Murray. 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And Choose Your Concert will roll on. 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

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It's Wayne. These guys are coming to town in November playing the Fiserv Forum. This is the latest from Motionless and White, R.I.P.

New Rock on Will Rock from Autumn Kings, Gone, Gone, Gone. I got more new tunes for you from Fozzy, The Who, The Black Crows, and a whole lot more. And the Will Rock Morning Show has a chance for you to join them at Will Rock Night at the Schaumburg Boomers, taking place at Wintrust Field this Saturday night. 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It's superhero night. Whether Tom and Leah wear capes or not is entirely besides the point, because not all superheroes wear capes. And if you want to go to the game, FOC, as Tom would say, just got to listen for the Will Rock Morning Show today, tomorrow, and Friday. 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

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It's Wayne, got the new one from Letdown on the way, the latest from Ashes to New, and it is Web Wednesday. 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
5: 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I'll be talking to you again after midnight. 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

0: 95.0 Rock, the Rock Station. Tom and Leah, Will Rock Morning Show. Welcome to Hump Day, the Wednesday morning edition of the pregame of the Will Rock Morning Show. It's also National Ice Cream Sundae Day. Who doesn't love an ice cream sundae? We hear about a very special kind of ice cream that I guess you and your special loved one could enjoy together any day. We'll hear about that next. It's a flashback in the pregame of the Will Rock Morning Show.
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8: Hey, British Ice Cream Maker has unveiled a new flavor that includes 25 milligrams of Viagra per scoop. And that's not all. The flavor, called The Arousal, also includes champagne as one of the key ingredients. Charlie Francis, who created the concoction, unveiled that new flavor on his blog, which is called Lick Me, I'm Delicious. The champagne and Viagra ice cream was a custom order, quote, one of the weirdest requests that Francis and his team have ever received. It came apparently from an A-list celebrity client who made the ice cream team sign a confidentiality agreement so they can never say who requested that ice cream.
0: Boy, this brain freeze is really giving me a bad headache.
8: I see what you did.
0: I got a bad headache from this brain freeze. And if my brain freeze headache lasts more than 4 hours,
8: please
0: well,
8: consult your doctor.
9: No, so it's no longer soft serve.
0: No, it's definitely frozen stiff, hard. Yeah. So, and the celebrity that wanted this doesn't want to be.
8: No.
0: So who is it? Who do we need to find out? It's got to be a pretty fat celeb because it's ice cream.
8: Ice cream. Someone who's getting some ladies.
0: Getting some, you know? Right. Yeah. So it's Jonah Hill. Jonah Hill ice cream right there. So, yeah. Because he's getting massive amounts of girls.
8: Sure. So. Ice cream, Viagra, champagne, all in one.
0: It's Jonah Hill crunch or whatever.
8: Crunch.
0: Well, maybe not crunch. That hurts. All right. Oh. Need to ride to the emergency room. All right, Jonah, I'll pull the car around.
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0: National Ice Cream Sundae Day, and we celebrate that in the pregame of the Will Rock Morning Show today. We're going to flash back to a very new ice cream flavor. Maybe you can make an ice cream sundae with this. We'll hear that next in the pregame of the Will Rock Morning Show.
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3: You've had broken headphones for months, and I keep telling you, get new headphones.
4: Well, I've been using these ones in the studio, and now I finally have new headphones. I took them with me on vacation so no one could break them, and now here I am using broken headphones again.
3: Don't work at all. Don't say these ones. Just say these.
4: Sorry.
3: Okay? That's all you got to do.
4: I'm back.
3: That's all you got to do.
4: I'm back and pissing you off with
3: you
4: my grammar.
3: You can take the girl out of the county, but you can't take the county out of the girl. I'm using these ones. That's all I got.
4: I'm a professional.
3: You need to borrow me some. Useless morning quiz. Big hit in Taiwan these days. A new ice cream flavor. Guess what it is?
4: Okay. I know what it is.
3: Can you hear me?
4: No, I can hear you. But
3: what is it? What is it if you know what it is?
4: Used condom.
3: No, it's not used condom. Would you eat that? You would. All right, I'm making you some. Mm. I'm gonna churn some
4: salty
3: for you at home.
4: Latex.
3: I'm gonna churn some up for you at home.
4: Don't say churn.
3: You know, you just gotta churn the ice cream.
4: Same hand motion. It's the same hand motion.
3: It really is. I'm making ice cream.
4: Which one are you trying to do?
3: What are you doing in there, son, with the door locked? I'm making ice cream, Dad!
4: It's not salty rubber.
3: It is not condom-flavored, used condom-flavored ice cream. Thank you for that image, though.
4: Blue cheese-flavored ice cream.
3: That would be good. Ooh. Maybe. No, that is incorrect.
4: Alpo, do you have a guess?
5: Oyster-flavored ice cream.
4: Oh, oyster.
3: Ooh. I could see him doing that, though.
4: Yeah.
3: Is that it? Done guessing?
4: Dog-flavored ice
3: cream. Dog-flavored. Tasted like dog.
5: Fish.
3: No. It's not. Pork-flavored ice cream.
4: Ew.
3: Pork-flavored ice cream.
4: You can't do that.
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0: It's the pregame of the Will Rock Morning Show with Tom and Leah. Today, I don't understand, math 2.0 day. I have a hard time with math 1.0. One of those things where use it or lose it. Now there's math 2.0. Oh, help me. Useless morning quiz flashback about math and other things that rhyme with it. That's next in the pregame of the Will Rock Morning Show.
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0: Since 1970, the number of people who do this has dropped by over 70%.
9: You want to see me get it on the first guess?
0: Yes, you'll get it. I'm going to ring the bell.
9: Smoking,
0: obviously. That was not it. That has dropped off. Everybody smoked then.
9: But also, I think that we work with every smoker left.
0: Yeah. Well, and they all smoke in the little alley, the employee mm-hmm. door here by the G-spot. Right next to the gas meter.
9: Yeah. I mean, what could go wrong? Man, I really thought that was
0: That's
9: it.
0: That's not it.
9: Can you lead me in the direction?
0: It's a lot less stinky than that. By design.
9: Showering daily.
0: All right. You're on the right path.
9: Washing their hair daily.
0: All right. You're on the right path, which rhymes with...
9: Math.
0: The people are doing 70% of the people are doing less math.
9: I mean,
0: than they
9: probably
0: did.
9: We have
0: you
9: it
0: have
9: on
0: three
9: our phone
0: seconds
9: now.
0: To get this, and then I'm going to ring the buzzer again. Bath, and you're going to there
9: babe,
0: you go,
9: Dave.
0: Rhymes with makes you not stink. You just said showering and washing your hair rhymes with math or path. Sorry, rhymes with path, and she says math.
9: Whatever. You don't know me.
0: That's who I work with.
9: It's an on-the-spot thing. I got nervous.
0: All right.
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0: I am a fan of the blueberry, and we celebrate that coming up next in the pregame of the Will Rock Morning Show on National Blueberry Day. Oh, yeah. Blueberries are good. I like, especially good blueberries. If you get real good ones, yeah. We'll hear about a blueberry tragedy, if you will. 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
5: You know, traffic jams on the highway, that sucks.
0: Yeah,
5: right?
0: if they're somewhere else, things have gone horribly wrong.
5: Horribly wrong.
0: Traffic jams in your library would be like, why are all these cars here?
5: Did I say library?
0: No, but you said on the highway. And where else are they? Traffic jams at the cafeteria. Why are all these cars in here?
5: Sometimes there's traffic jams in the
0: where?
5: Bathroom. Not with your car. You could call people.
0: Poop. I get it. You're talking about poop. No, what? You're bound up.
5: No,
0: like some Metamucil. You're getting old. You're going to have Metamucil now.
5: Is that a thing?
0: It's just fun to say Metamucil. Michelle, you all right? You regular?
6: It's a thing.
0: Yeah, all right. Yeah. You'll see. You'll be like us one day.
5: Oh, damn. Learned. I'm not looking forward to that. Yeah. Well, there was a literal traffic jam the other way. The other day.
0: I'm puking instead of pooping? I don't know what we're talking about now.
5: Okay, picked blueberries. There was a crash, you know, when they spill all of the stuff. All of the blueberries fell out of the trucks, okay. And there was a literal traffic jam.
6: Got it.
0: Jam.
5: That's the story
0: You're
5: I was
0: being
5: trying
0: punny.
5: To tell.
0: Yeah. All right.
5: Well, I can't get the news story to actually bring it up, but
0: so you're just making it up off of memory now.
5: Sounds good.
0: There were some cars that weren't moving, and it was because somebody spilled blueberries. And our guest is regular.
5: All right. Blueberries help you with
0: Boy,
5: that.
0: Boy, and you thought the Fisher House people had it bad. We are just going to destroy this woman's life. Michelle is here from Travel Leaders, regretting her decision to be affiliated with this program in any way. And we'll tell you about the CFG coming up. Where everybody's, I'm very regular on the Cabin Fever trip. So.
5: Oh, yeah.
0: I'm already taking preemptive Imodium for the trip now.
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1: Blistered junk. Oh, let me go on. 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

0: What day is it, Mike? Huh?
1: Oh, come on. I know you can hear me.
0: Leslie, guess what today is? Leslie, guess what today is? Leslie, guess what today is? Leslie, guess what today is?
2: It's hump day.
0: Hump day!
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3: 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Not like that fake Saturday that almost got me fired.

0: on the very tip-top floor of the world-famous Gurney Mills Mall. It's the crown jewels of Connoisseur Media, the Will Rock Morning Show, with regional treasure top even the snack has got the DM's Leah.
1: Morning.
0: Yay. Waka waka. The G-spot.
1: That's where we're at.
0: Stands for garbage. It's all around. There was a cart in my parking spot today, and I think a diaper. So come on by. You got rubbish. This is the place to leave it. 625.
1: Sunny and 90 for today. 72 overnight. 84 and rain tomorrow afternoon. It is 71 in Waukegan and 68 in Lakemoore.
0: Useless morning quiz for your hump day. 13% of women don't want this as a gift.
1: 70%?
0: 13% of women don't want this as a gift.
1: 13%. How did I hear 70?
0: Did I say 70? I don't, that seems
1: maybe
0: very
1: I'm
0: specific.
1: Thinking of the weather that I just did.
0: Okay, all right.
1: 13,
0: all right. 13% of women do not want this.
1: So a very small percentage.
0: I would take this as a gift.
1: Okay, but you're not a woman.
0: I am not a, thank you for checking.
1: I don't know, you have some sign, some symbol.
0: That's the Prince symbol, that's his, that was his name for a while. Now, is that outline, do you know what state that outline is?
1: Minnesota.
0: Minnesota.
1: Because that's where he's from.
0: Prince.
1: Yes.
0: Went to a Twins game, and it was Prince night.
1: So that's awesome.
0: This is my purple shirt.
1: Okay.
0: I got a purple shirt. Yeah, so.
1: Okay. Because it kind of looks like
0: the girl sign. Mm-hmm. Yeah.
1: And so I wasn't, and then it has an arrow pointing down. I wasn't sure if this
0: girl
1: was
0: sign with an underpenis. That's what he was.
1: No,
0: that was his name.
1: Pointing down,
0: for,
1: right. Like, hey, I have a vagina.
0: Oh, I thought that was the underpenis because it's pointing coming at you.
1: Also anyway. Pointing down to the fact that you're telling me you're a lady now.
0: Oh.
1: I mean, whatever
0: well,
1: you're
0: curly
1: happy with.
0: Curly Q on top. I'm a lady who plays the French horn. Mm. I don't know what his name meant. Anyway, we'll tell you what it is that 13% of ladies do not want as a gift, but I would take it,
1: but you're not a lady.
0: Well, I'm the Prince sign, apparently, with my underpenis. Whatever. That spiraled. The answer's next. Now, Will Rock.
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0: 40% of women don't want this as a gift. Somebody guess.
1: A dick in the box.
0: Do you do want it in a box? Okay, fine. That is not the answer.
2: What? So 13% of women don't want this, which, I can see that.
0: A bunch of women do.
2: And because then the 13% of women probably don't like dick. I'm trying to find.
0: It's probably accurate.
2: They probably like box.
0: Yeah, they just want box. Oh, you can't get enough of you today. It's going to be a long day. Go look at her. She can't breathe. She's belly laughing. They just want box.
2: I got a cramp.
0: Because of the lesbian. Yes, got it. You didn't have to do the hand signal for me. What is wrong with you? It's 6:30. The show just started.
2: I got a cramp. Oh, that was funny.
0: Where you got your cramp? In your box. All right.
2: Oh, Leah.
0: Lordy, you're killing me. I can't get enough of me. I'm so funny.
2: Okay.
0: All right. What do you got?
2: How about a vacuum?
0: I'm just looking at Russ Guest vacuum on the post.
2: Oh, really?
0: That is incorrect. Nick is not correct. Mox is not correct. Vacuum is not correct.
2: Oh, my gosh.
0: You're 0-3. Wayne Guest herpes.
2: I would hope 13%
0: of don't want that. Wayne thinks that 87% of women want herpes.
2: Give me the herp. Sign me up.
0: This is actually a popular gift, you know, if 87% do want it. I want it.
2: Wait a second. You said you want this.
0: I do, and I've gotten it. I'm an 87%er.
2: You've gotten the herpes?
0: No. Oh. That is not the answer.
2: Oh, okay. This is too broad.
0: You're too broad.
2: Can you give me a hint?
0: I've gotten it, and I...
2: No, this is not helpful.
0: And I...
2: What about me? Have I gotten it?
0: You're aware that I've gotten it. You've gotten it for me.
2: I've gotten it for you.
0: Here's your hint. Two guesses.
2: Is it a belly button cleaner?
0: It is not a belly button lint removal device, which I still have yet to use.
2: Give it back.
0: No, I'm ready, man. I am ready. If that lint buildup ever happens in my non-existent belly button, I'm good to... It's candles, Leah. Candles is the answer. Yes. I like getting candles.
2: They don't want candles?
0: 13% of women. But most of 87% do. So yeah. You're getting candles next year. It's 6:32. They want box.
2: Oh, my gosh.
0: Because of the gay. I got it. Yeah.
2: I'm here for it.
0: Oh, yeah.
2: I don't discriminate.
0: No, I know. You know how to scissors.
2: No, I need to learn how to if I'm going to the big house.
0: How to scissors.
2: Yeah. I don't think it's that.
0: Not that you know. No.
2: I don't think it's that hard.
0: All right. Orange is the new Will Rock. Something like that.
2: I can learn to scissor.
0: Okay.
2: I can learn.
0: You love that one, too.
2: That's what they did on that show, right?
0: You love that one, too. I can learn how to scissors. A blast from the past. 6:33. Yeah, and now we begin to
2: behave.
0: Can
2: we start over?
0: No.
2: No, it's too late for that. Sunny and 90 for today. 72 overnight. 84 and rainy tomorrow afternoon. It's 69 in Zion and... 69 in Wakanda. Just a lot of 69ing going on out there. Oh, when am I going to grow up?
0: I don't know that that's an option.
2: It is time for the 95 Will Rock. 95 second update. Three people were arrested after police say a 19-year-old hosted an underage drinking party in McHenry where fireworks may have sparked a house fire Friday night. Everyone escaped safely, but the home was heavily damaged and declared uninhabitable. Police arrested Hedgar Gomez Lopez, 19 of McHenry, on multiple charges, while two others were cited for underage drinking. A man was killed and a woman was seriously injured in a shooting Monday afternoon in Mundelein. Police say the victims were found with gunshot wounds outside an apartment complex and the male victim died at the scene. Investigators are searching for the suspect and the shooting remains under investigation. 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The Milwaukee Brewers beat the St. Louis Cardinals 10-2 Tuesday night to complete a doubleheader sweep. Chicago Cubs beat the Baltimore Orioles 5-2. Boston Red Sox, though, over the Chicago White Sox 8-1. Those three series continue today. World Cup quarterfinals are set. I didn't include the game for tomorrow. The first game of that is France versus Morocco.
0: All right, it's your useless morning info. Coming up next, something for you people.
2: You people.
0: And your eye cult.
2: The eye people.
0: Yeah. You know, us Android people never say, when are you going to get an Android?
2: We don't care.
0: Yeah.
2: You do you, boo.
0: You're brainwashing eye cult people. We got something for you. Coming up next on Will Rock.
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0: today. So we got here. The annual 9-day running of the Bulls. I've told you that I want to do this, right? You know that I want to do this.
1: You don't want to run with them.
0: Yeah, I do. That's what you go there for.
1: You're going to have to.
0: The annual, it's not a lot of running.
1: Okay.
0: The annual 9-day running the Bulls is on underway in Pamplona, Spain. Every morning, thousands of people will sprint ahead of 6 fighting bulls and 6 steers at 8 a.m. local time, followed by an afternoon bullfight. So there you go. You just run in front of the bulls, and they come running by, and you jump up on the thing, and they go cruising by, and hopefully you don't get gored.
1: Okay.
0: Not a lot of people have died doing it.
1: Really? So, not a lot?
0: Not a lot.
1: When you say not a lot, how many are we talking about?
0: Not many. Computer. She'll know. Computer, how many people have died in the annual running of the bulls in Spain? Not a lot. Not nearly as many as you think.
2: Since 1910, 15 people have died in the Pamplona bull run, mostly from goring injuries.
1: Yeah. No, I'm good.
0: Well, it's 116 years, so they're average like one.
1: I thought I said since 2010.
0: Since 1910.
1: Oh. Man, I'm not hearing right today.
0: I thought.
1: I'm not hearing right.
0: Computer, repeat that. She said 1910.
2: Since 1910.
1: Okay.
0: 15
1: I'm
0: people.
1: Not hearing right.
0: So it's like one every 10
1: okay.
0: years.
1: Yeah.
0: So
1: it's nothing.
0: I'm good. Yeah.
1: What are the odds?
0: I'm still rather fleet of foot. Anyway. Pringles is on the other end of the workout spectrum. Mm-hmm. Pringles has introduced Pringle-flavored hot dog buns.
1: I saw this.
0: In three flavors, sour cream and onion, barbecue, and honey mustard.
1: Available, they're doing a release today online, and then next Wednesday, which is like National Hot Dog Day or something.
0: You've got a beer-flavored bun.
1: Okay.
0: In collaboration
1: and it comes
0: with Miller
1: in the
0: Lite,
1: can.
0: Too. Yeah. What?
1: It
0: really?
1: Comes in the can, yeah.
0: All right, this is just weird. So anyway, we'll be on the lookout for that. Do you seem excited about that?
1: I am excited about it.
0: I don't
1: but
0: need
1: you,
0: Pringles flavored.
1: Why not? Just all right. Try it.
0: All right. Panera Bread giving away 13 free sourdough loaves at select U.S. locations on July 9th. Tomorrow, the free bread themes stickers to celebrate Taylor Swift and Travis Kelce's July 3rd wedding. The loaves are given on... are given on a first-come, first-served basis with a limit of one loaf per customer while supplies last.
1: I don't understand why the sourdough...
0: 13 sourdough loaves and whatever. Does Taylor Swift doing loaves and fishes now? Did she feed her entire wedding
1: crowd? I mean, there's
0: crowd?
1: A 13. Yeah. Like, that's part of her. I don't get the sourdough. Why are we doing sourdough bread?
0: Anyway, Kentucky, Kirk Chrome says that Ford fired him after claiming he stole a $1.95 cookie from the company kiosk. Turns out he had actually paid for it, and there is a lawsuit underway. So, A, don't fire somebody for stealing a $1.95 cookie.
1: But B,
0: you'd be stolen. You'd be fired.
1: No, but
0: you've stolen a $1.95 something from work.
1: But B, they were going to fire him for something else. They were looking for a reason. If you're getting fired for a $1.95 cookie,
0: there was another reason.
1: Yeah.
0: All right.
1: Used it as an excuse.
0: You sound like a corporate hack is what you sound like. Suit, bootlicker. And finally, for you iCult people, Android people are now like, when are you going to come over to Android? No, it's better. Apple has increased orders for its new foldable phone to 10 million, up from 7 to 8 million. So more people wanting to get in on the foldable
1: which we've had
0: iPhone,
1: for...
0: which Android has had for quite some time. Any of the awesome features on your iPhone, Android's had for a decade.
1: And anytime like anyone wants to use a camera, if I have space on my phone, which I usually don't, they choose my phone. They choose my camera because it has the better camera.
0: Right.
1: I will stand by that.
0: Worse storage, but better camera.
1: Yeah, well, that's a me problem,
0: that's
1: Tom.
0: That's a you thing. Yeah. That is a you thing. All right, it's 641.
1: Sunny and 90 today.
0: Today's program has a very specific problem, and we will try and figure out what the hell to do about it. That's coming up after Chevelle. 95 Will Rock, the Rock Station.

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1: Sunny and 90 for today, 72 overnight, 84 and rainy tomorrow. It's 71 in Kenosha, 70 in Crystal Lake.
0: Looking forward to this one, Full Throttle Rock and Ride this weekend. And on Saturday, we are going to be riding 95 Will Rock and SAP and House of Harley Davidson's annual ride for veterans. It is the Fisher House ride. You ride with us to help benefit the Fisher House, which is a home where people can go stay with while their veteran is at the VA. A lot of times the VA, you got to travel to a special hospital, get stuff done across the country. You want somebody there with you by your side, holding your hand, you know, and being there for you. And then what? They got to stay in some hotel and with a bunch of strangers? No, they stay at the Fisher House. They don't have to pay for it. They get their lodging and their meals taken care of, and they're there with a bunch of other families who are going through the same thing. So if they want somebody to, you know, talk to or commiserate with, they have somebody who understands what's going on, or, you know, just a comfortable, safe place to be near their veteran. Does that sound like a good thing? If you ride a motorcycle, all you have to do is ride it this Saturday, and you're helping support the Fisher House. Escorted ride from the getaway on Lake Como, just outside Lake Geneva, to House of Harley Davidson in Greenfield. 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We're going to do a great ride. If you go on the ride with us, you can qualify for that tent camping site at the Pappy Hoyle Campground. Full Throttle Saloon for the 86th Annual Sturgis Motorcycle Rally. 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
0: Anonymity.
1: I could say it like off the air, but I can't say it on the air because I overthink. Anonymity. What the hell is wrong with me?
0: That was good. It's a tough one. There are words that are like...
1: I tried to look up a synonym for it.
0: Synonym's a hard one.
1: Yeah, but I just nailed that.
0: Yeah. Nine.
1: Okay. I tried to look up a different word
0: synonym
1: for it.
0: Synonym for anonymity?
1: Yeah.
0: That's just hard to say. Yeah, synonym for anonymity.
1: And I couldn't find one that worked. I was like, screw it. It kind of goes with me.
0: Yeah.
1: I'm a screw up. And this is what we're going to talk about, that I'm a screw up right here, right?
0: No, you're not a screw up.
1: I am, though. I kind of like forgot that this was my job.
0: Wednesdays, we try and have a guest on the show, someone from the community or somebody interesting or, you know, just whatever. It doesn't matter.
1: It's my one job.
0: Leah's got a, you do other things on other stations. She works on like 18 stations. So, but her thing is to, you know, book our guests, and there was a holiday, and, you know, we don't need a guest.
1: I know
0: you know my rule when we didn't get a guest, it was Weed Wednesday. Now, that got poo-pooed by the old company. Mm-hmm. I think the current company, we haven't had that meeting yet, so I think...
1: the same rules don't roll over.
0: I think new company, new rules. Meet the new boss, not same as the old boss. I mean, I think the new company is trying to be a radio company, mm-hmm. and the old company was just a bunch of people doing debt service. It's like that iHeart, just scrambling to keep the boat from flipping over, you know?
1: Yeah.
0: Or whatever, it would capsize. And what'd the Titanic do? No, that just had a hole in it. Anyway, there's a hole in the bucket, dear Liza. Mm-hmm. So that was the Titanic. And now we're on the Andrea Doria. It's a slower sink. The Andrea Doria?
1: No. Mm-mm.
0: It's rammed by the Stockholm? Okay.
1: Not landed. I probably have heard about it before, but it's no longer in my brain.
0: Basically, I'm equating this program to a shipwreck.
1: Okay.
0: So a major shipping calamity. And, you know, we've hit an iceberg. We don't have anything for today's show. And I just was looking for suggestions from the tens of listeners what they want us to do.
1: And I also need interesting people. Have we ran out of interesting people?
0: I don't know. There's a lot of... We haven't had a doctor on in a long time, or a lawyer, or a police officer, or a...
1: Doctor, lawyer, a police officer.
0: Indian chief, Native American, convict. It can be...
1: I'm waiting for Britt to get out.
0: And it can be anything on the... And somebody with an interesting job. Mortician would be fun.
1: Mm.
0: Didn't you have a mortician? That's a person who works at like a funeral parlor.
1: Yeah, I do, actually. Yeah,
0: mortician. Crazy furries, you know, weird hot. I didn't mean these were crazy. Crazy people, if you have any, if you know.
1: Isn't there enough of that on the show?
0: I get Crazy Patty in here for a morning. But anything.
1: If you think you're interesting, reach out to me.
0: Here's the problem is when we ask that, the people we hear from are the least interesting people.
1: I know.
0: It's like the Dunning-Kruger effect, but on the interesting scale instead of on intelligence. Mm-hmm. So,
11: I mean, I'm pretty interested. The people love me at parties. I could do your job.
0: But if you think you're interesting, Leah, L-E-A-H at 95-W-I-I-L-R-O-C-K.com. Chances are you're not. If you think you are, chances are you're not.
1: Yeah.
0: But just any, we're going to get anybody in here. Mall cop. I don't know, whatever else. So, but what do we do in the meantime? We have the wheel. The wheel is loaded. We could spin the wheel.
1: It's kind of loaded. There are some blank spots.
0: We could do story time. Like, I have a story for everything. You could just randomly say something. I have a story. It could be an all Sunshine State update morning. I don't know. Whatever you think. We could play old bits. Whatever you got. 800-223-9510. Talk or text. Text us what you think we should do this morning. There you go. That way we will get the most. What should we do this morning? 800-223-9510. It's 6:55. It's almost 7. Damn it. 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You're behind schedule. 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What do you want us to do? We could do alcohol was a factor news. 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
1: Sunny and 90 today.
0: Tomorrow, though, it'll be a great... Oh, it's open phone Thursday. Yeah, it takes us out of the equation.

0: seconds to Mars on Will Rock. Tom and Leah, Will Rock Morning Show. Keep texting in. What should we do on the program today? 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What do you got? 800-223-9510. What would you like to hear? It could be Tom and Leah's cornucopia of music. Or it could be
1: I missed that. Could be Tom and Leah's
0: cornucopia of music. Or it could be all like rewinds. We could rewind any. You could ask us for a bit. Whatever you want. It's your program. Before that, though, we're going to find out about a very specific, maybe you didn't know about this. Zoologist Leah teaches us about meow birds. If you like cats and birds, have we got a deal for you? Here at the G-Spot.
1: I continued telling people about this last night at the Legion.
0: And they all looked like you were nuts?
1: Well, no, they were like, there are cat birds. I'm like,
0: catfish.
1: Anyway, dog, that's not what this is.
0: Cat dog. That seemed like a conundrum.
1: It was such a great cartoon.
0: Oh, it was disturbing as hell.
1: I loved it so much.
0: Where did it poop?
1: I don't know.
0: Where did the poop come from?
1: I don't think it did.
0: Okay. The cat put its into the dogs, and the dog put its into the... Because that's where their back ends were.
1: And then
0: were
1: they had a little puking party every once in a while.
0: All right. Thank you. Now, see, this is the kind of stuff you get when we don't have a show planned. You learn about the digestive process of fictitious characters like cat dog. Coming up, human centipede and how that worked out. That is on the way. It is 7:01.
1: Sunny and 90 today, 72 overnight, 84 and rainy tomorrow. It's 70 in Zion and 69 in McHenry. I'm not sure who our little league president is, but I need to learn about his whereabouts on the weekend.
0: Okay.
1: After seeing and hearing this story. That is on the way after the 95 Will Rock. 95 second update. Speaking of digestion.
0: Big word.
1: A stomach bug is making the rounds in Illinois. Health officials are reporting a rise in the parasite that can cause severe diarrhea, cramps, and nausea. The source hasn't been identified, but experts say it's often linked to contaminated food. A 34-year-old motorcyclist was killed Tuesday morning after crashing into an SUV on 45 in Mundelein. Police say the rider was ejected from the motorcycle and landed in the roadway. The motorcyclist was pronounced dead at the scene. The crash remains under investigation. Will Rock Sports. 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They drain your pipes, not your wallet. The Milwaukee Brewers beat the St. Louis Cardinals 10-2 Tuesday night, completing a doubleheader sweep. Chicago Cubs over the Baltimore Orioles 5-2 White Sox lose to the Boston Red Sox 8-1. Those series continue today. World Cup quarterfinals are set. First game tomorrow, we've got France versus Morocco. Go Norway.
0: Go Norway.
1: And finally... Yeah, I don't know who our little league president is, but I'm going to have to find out what he's doing on the weekends.
0: All right.
1: There's a now former president of this little league in Las Vegas facing some massive charges after $65,000 just disappeared from the league's account. So the money was supposed to pay for all the things, the umpires, the travel of the kids, the uniforms. We do this like with a fundraising, and then we have an account that sits in. Like, we just got done we just got started, but fundraising for Cooperstown for next year. I couldn't imagine if all that money was just gone. This president, though, instead of spending it on the things that he was supposed to, he spent it on plane tickets, casinos, strip clubs.
0: And there's a lot of stress with running a little league. You do need to blow off a little steam.
1: And he needed help blowing off that steam because he needed the erectile dysfunction pills as well.
0: I mean, if you're having that kind of fun, obviously other fun will follow, Leah.
1: And I know that you can take ED pills.
0: You sound very judgmental.
1: I know you can take ED pills for funsies, but...
0: I take the recreational version. Yeah.
1: One receipt that they found even included a $433 tip at a strip club.
0: I mean, at least he's generous with his tipping.
1: Yes, he's a very good tipper. Yeah. By the time the investigators looked into all of this, police say that there was just $25 left in the account.
0: Oh.
1: That nearly...
0: At least he didn't bleed it dry.
1: Yeah,
0: there's
1: still cash in it.
0: The account wasn't closed out. That may have been by design, because if the account suddenly was closed out, they'd be like, wait, why did it get closed out? It had $65,000 in it.
1: Right.
0: And so he had to, leave $25 in it. And for him, it was like, man, that $25. That could have been another lap dance. You think I could just leave $5? I'll take that other $20 out.
1: the good news here.
0: Oh, there's good news.
1: There's good news. Okay, I mean, he's, again, facing multiple felony charges. Yeah. But instead of this ending, this Little League season, for 200 kids, so he oversaw this Little League, 200 kids, right. almost over, donations from the community and the athletics stepped up and donated.
0: Well, there you go. People are excited to, you know, help support the next guy's strip club
1: addiction.
0: What a great bunch of team players. So anyway, the president seat is now available for the Las Vegas Little League.
1: Mm-hmm.
0: A, lots of handy cash, and B, you're in Vegas, lots of strippers to spend it on. This sounds like the ideal job.
1: Right.
0: Let's get in on that.
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1: This video making the rounds from 4th of July weekend of two women fighting while the one woman was biting the other woman's leg like it was fried chicken.
7: I will press charges.
0: Woke you think? Not only were they biting her like she was fried chicken? She sounded like a chicken.
1: Like a chicken
0: was getting bitten. If you change the story and say, and a woman was arrested for attacking a chicken and biting it, and then I play this, it's believable. That's a chicken.
7: I will press charges.
0: Against a chicken? Wow.
1: I've never heard a chicken say please, but I mean, other than that.
0: It's a smart chicken, okay?
1: It's a talking smart chicken. I didn't tell you about the birds meowing in the parking lot yesterday.
0: This took a change. A sudden turn, a change for the better, the worse. The what?
1: I got to work yesterday, and I tried to get it on video, but birds do not like to be chased. So I was trying.
0: Wait, birds don't like to be chased? So you're out in the parking lot yesterday morning at, what, 5 a.m. chasing birds? We go to Gurnee Mills Security, where they did get it on video. Here's Leah yesterday in the radio station parking lot at the G-Spot. Those birds are not happy. The birds actually could speak English, too. At the end.
7: I will press charges.
0: That bird at the end is going to press charges. So what you were chasing birds? Why?
1: Because I wanted to get it on video of the sounds that they were making. You know how you always think we're in a simulation? I think they screwed up the sounds.
0: Put the wrong audio on the birds. And what is this? What do they sound like? We have meowing birds. Come to Gurnee Mills for the shopping experience, the extravaganza. Stay for the fact that this is the only place in the world you're going to see meowing birds. Here they are, live at Gurnee Mills. We go to Bird Mike. I hear it now.
7: I will press charges.
0: All right.
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0: got your own radio show today. You're in charge. We need you to tell us what to do with the program today. We're a little bit off today, so we're a little bit off every day. We're completely off today. No guests, so we got some space to fill. 800-223-9510. We'll check the text line and see what's going on the program today. Coming up next, 712.
1: Leah didn't do her damn job.
0: I didn't say that.
1: No, I did.
0: I didn't say it. Well,
1: it was like the last couple of months.
0: I expect you to have to find a guest.
1: No,
0: every
1: but the
0: week
1: last couple of months were so booked that I've just had it in my head. Like
0: We're booked.
1: Well, I can't take
0: the irony
1: anymore.
0: Is we have the folks coming in tomorrow from House of Harley Fisher House and SAP. We have them coming in tomorrow. To be on the show to talk about that ride. It's a very important ride for
1: it
0: veterans.
1: Is. So should
0: I could
1: we do...
0: I could have made them come in today or told them to come in today instead and done that, but I figured you had a guest. So I think when I asked about it, you alluded to having a, was there something and they canceled or
1: no, I don't think we ever talked about
0: anyway,
1: it because
0: the Fisher
1: House
0: people
1: are
0: coming in. So we can do open phone Wednesday.
1: I like it.
0: Yeah. Well, if anybody calls, we'll put them on.
1: Oh, I tried that the other day.
0: It's unofficial open phone Wednesday.
1: Tried that the other day.
0: What, if anybody calls and put them
1: on? I decided I'm not doing that anymore. I'm not doing unsolicited callers going on the air.
0: That's what open phone Thursday is every week.
1: But it's solicited. I said unsolicited. Like someone just randomly called Monday morning.
0: Right now I am asking.
1: Yeah. Someone just called Monday morning, though, out of the blue. And I was like, do I answer it? I'm like, yeah, sure, whatever. You're on the air. What's up? And
0: nothing.
1: Yeah.
0: People don't use the telephone like they used to.
1: They don't know. It's like they freeze.
0: Most of the stuff we do now is texting because people aren't just, they're not good at talking on the phone. That's what our show sounds like today. So it's all full circle. Kumbaya, simpatico. 714.
1: Sunny and 90 for today, 72 overnight, 84 and rain tomorrow afternoon. It's 69 in Gurnee and 69 in Elgin.
0: Greek Fest, when you hear Greek Fest, you think food, right?
1: Yeah.
0: I mean, the other stuff is nice. I'm sure there'll be some entertainment and Greek
1: stuff.
0: Things.

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0: can a garbage man show up again? We could use a, we could do Ask a Garbage Man.
1: Yeah, why not?
0: We want a different one, though. You don't want the same garbage man.
1: Well, let's get our garbage lady.
0: All right, let's get a garbage broad in here.
1: Yeah.
0: Trash, a trash maven, if you will.
1: Yeah.
0: A dumpster diva.
1: Mm-hmm. Oh, I like that. Yeah. Dumpster diva.
0: I just did that one. Grill it, mow it, or blow it. I would love to. I don't know. We don't have a stunt monkey to like pull stuff like that off anymore. That requires some effort and some time. And being the only Will Rock employee, my dance card's pretty full. You got to track down the mower and you got to make sure it works. We used to be able to take it over to Al Bitterman and he would fix it for us. I'm sure Al's not fixing mowers anymore. I don't know if he's retired or what, but or we'd have to get an old microwave. And I mean, we could do it, but it's
1: going to take a lot of.
0: We need some. We need somebody to step up. We need a third person, at least.
1: No.
0: That sounds like I'm making excuses. We'll do grill it, mower, blow it. If you have an old grill, an old lawnmower, or an old microwave, or an old snowblower. Oh, microwave is fun with radiation. I'd do that. If you got an old microwave, we could do fun with radiation.
1: Yeah.
0: Just put a little plastic table out here in the mall, and we run a cord out to
1: They're
0: it.
1: They're going
0: to
1: love it.
0: Right out through the window. I don't care about what they love. Tom, if you ask Google how old you are, it says you're 60 years old. Is that true? Because if so, the enslaving to the overlord AI knows everything. Oh, the AI knows a lot about me.
1: The AI, you could look Google anyone's name, though, and it will pop up how old you are.
0: Yeah, but it knows a lot. Mine knows. Computer, what do you know about me? This could be
2: embarrassing. Hey, Thomas. You're a morning radio host who's into classic rock and baseball. Especially the Packers and Brewers. You've got a girlfriend named Tracy with a sweet pit bull mix named Addie, and you're planning something special for her. You're also into vocabulary practice and daily walks with your buddy Phil after your show.
1: But what you else? Talk to her way too much.
2: Well, you're a morning radio host who's into classic rock and baseball. Especially the Packers.
0: All right, we're just going to keep repeating that. So that's not too bad. I like she says vocabulary practice. That is because we ask her questions during the morning show for a certain someone else. So she thinks things about my personality that are not true.
1: Yeah.
0: Last night we were talking to it about War College, long story. Mm-hmm. And so Tracy blurts out, because I'm thinking about going in the military. And I'm like, stop saying
1: that, yeah.
0: Now she's going to think that about me, and I'm going to start hearing from Sergeant Milhausen every day, trying to recruit me just like he did in high school. Sergeant Milhausen, if you're listening, I'm still not, I'm 4F. But he just wanted to get me to say yes, and then they could 4F me later. That was his job, was getting me to say yes. So she was saying stuff. I'm like, stop it. Saying all that stuff. It knows too much.
1: It does.
0: Computer, what's on my shopping list?
2: Your shopping list has 17 items. I've shown 5 of 17 items. Want to hear more?
0: Yes. Yep.
2: You've got 17 items on your shopping list.
0: All right,
2: the first 5 are Kleenex, creamer, antibacterial soap, letter D for door, and 8C batteries. I've shown 5 of 17 items.
0: I have a very weird shopping
1: list. Yes, you do.
0: I need the C batteries for your megaphone. I need the creamer for the coffee. I needed, what else was in there? Kleenex. Well, I mean, I blow my nose a lot.
1: You got leaky eye.
0: I got leaky eye. So there, it just knows everything.
1: It does.
0: Yeah. Well, you're focused on the text line. Is there?
1: No. It says Leah Marie Anderson is 38 years old, was born September 1st of 1987, currently lives.
0: That's just Google, right?
1: That's just Google, and it gives my address and all of the things.
0: Yeah.
1: So.
0: What does Google know? What
1: the AI says, I'm a well-known radio personality and co-host of the morning show on The Rock Station based in Chicago and Kenosha area.
0: See? It knows about you.
1: She has been a prominent voice on the show alongside Tom Keefe for many years.
0: Computer, what do you know about my co-host, Leah?
1: Oh, boy.
0: Let's see if she knows anything. Mine knows anything about you. She is a psychopath. Avoid her at all costs. It's thinking about you.
1: You don't talk to her about me anymore.
0: I do. Why is she just thinking? Computer, what do you know about my co-host, Leah? I think we broke her. Let's ask the other one.
1: Here she goes. Nope.
0: She knows nothing.
1: That's what she knows about me.
0: She knows nothing about you.
1: She knows about as much about me as I know about.
0: All right. So there's that. The AI is taking over. Let's see. One thing on Google, it says my net worth is like $1 million.
1: No, it doesn't. Yeah, are you serious?
0: Why is she doing this? She's broken. I gotta unplug her. There, I just killed her. She's not in that little thing. She's in the cloud. Let's see. Talk about the price of stamps going up 82 cents on Sunday.
1: The price of stamps.
0: We got our big golf thing on Monday.
1: That's where the price
0: happened
1: of stamps,
0: at the price of stamps
1: it was
0: event.
1: Born.
0: Yeah. Let's see what else we got.
1: We can play the price of stamps bit.
0: This one says, play the oldest, funniest skit you have. It's fun that people call them skits.
1: We don't plan any
0: Tom
1: of
0: them. Tom always sounds 60 years younger on them. Also, Corso Tatas. Also, how big are they, Leah? How big is what? Tom, remember when you used to run around the old radio station? Maybe you could do run around the mall instead. That was a bet we would have.
1: Yeah.
0: We'd be running around the radio station, and we would time it, too. We would do a race where one person would go one way, and the other person would go the other way, and the first person back would win. And, like, when we crossed around the back, there would be conflict and battle. We could do run around the mall.
1: We're going to be gone for a while.
0: How long does it take to run around the mall?
1: That would take around the mall is probably 3.5 miles. We're probably doing maybe less, maybe a 5K.
0: So what's it going to take me to run around the mall? Maybe you should do it.
1: I could probably do it in 30 minutes. Like if I'm averaging like a nice pace of a 10-minute mile.
0: We had a record for run around the radio station. Yeah. We kept track of that. We could do run around the mall.
1: Yeah, I think I got you on that.
0: Okay, well, let's find out. You go first. Okay. We'll set the time. And then if I think I can beat it, I'll go next.
1: Challenge accepted.
0: All right.
1: When do you want to do this?
0: Like now.
1: I don't have my running panties on.
0: Your running panties?
1: I'm wearing like jean shorts. You know how terrible that would be?
0: Yeah, you have running panties though?
1: Yeah.
0: Oh, all right. I don't know if that's a real thing or not. We'll check more from the text line on what we should do on the show today.
1: I don't need to get a veggie.
0: Maybe a veggie?
1: Yes.
0: Which is a wedgie with your, all right. More on the text line, what we should do on the show, and we'll find out the latest on Leah's running panties in the VeggieGate 2026. Veggie Tales. Here's Queens of the Stone Age on Will.

0: So long story short, we need a lawnmower, a snowblower, a grill, and a microwave to have any fun on the show. If you have any of those that you're done with and they work, get in touch with me. Also, we'll need a stunt monkey to run them on the show. So if you could hire someone to actually be... there used to be like we had a new me and a co-host and a news person and a sports person,
1: traffic person.
0: We had traffic and we all. Now it's just me and her, and she's got to go do the other station after this station. So it's just me and I. You know, I like to dick around quite a bit. So anyway, but if you want to come in and blow some stuff up with us with your microwave or your lawnmower or whatever,
1: hell yeah, brother.
0: All right, I'm here for it. Get a hold of me, Tom at 95wheelrock.com. 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I did want to point this out. Everclear, if you missed that, in Antioch, your chance to see them with American Hi-Fi at the Sylvie, which is in Madison on November 14th. That's a Saturday. Plus, you and a guest will get meet and greet with Everclear before the show. Wait a second. Our winner is Comtief. Congratulations.
1: Oh, I've
0: our
1: heard
0: Web
1: of him
0: Wednesday
1: before.
0: Winner. 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Maybe they need an escort. Who knows? It's all thanks to U.S. Army. GoArmy.com. 733.
1: Sunny, 90 for today. What did I say?
0: Sunny and 90 for today. It seems accurate, is it not?
1: It is.
0: All right.
1: It is, but then
0: so you're screwing words up, and you don't know it, and then when you get words right, you think you did screw them up? Did you get hit in the head yesterday or something?
1: Oh my gosh.
0: Was there a loud thud that you remember, and things started to be silly?
1: I did wake up somewhere that I wasn't at originally.
0: Okay, well,
1: so that may explain
0: so you went to
1: it.
0: Sleep
1: no, just
0: in
1: kidding.
0: One
1: I'm
0: place and woke up in another.
1: That hasn't
0: was
1: happened.
0: It a bathtub where your organs missing?
1: That hasn't happened in a really long time.
0: Congratulations. And by a long time, she means 2 or 3 weeks. All right. So good on you.
1: I don't know why I thought I messed that up. I did not. I'm good. Sunny and 90 today, 72. Overnight, 84. Rain in the forecast tomorrow afternoon. It's 74 in Round Lake Beach and 76.
0: I forgot something. You pointed it out during that song, and I forgot to mention
1: it. Because
0: I
1: want to go so bad.
0: Queens of the Stone Age we just played, and we have tickets for them, along with Foo Fighters, that show at Soldier Field in August, at the 501 Club party this Friday. Yep. And Leah is just gushing about how she wants to get stoned and see Queens of the Stone Age.
1: Yes.
0: Which makes it's legal in Illinois. So
1: it's just,
0: kids, drugs,
1: Soldier
0: bad.
1: Field.
0: Yeah. Yeah.
1: I just think it's going to be great. I think Dave Grohl ends up getting on the drums with them. I think it's going to be a great show.
0: Yeah. 501 Club party. You can win tickets. And Leah will go with, but you'll have to carry her in and out because she's going to be a big stone puddle. So there
1: right.
0: you go. Kids, don't do drugs.
1: E.L. Anderson has won those tickets, by the way.
0: E.L. Anderson. Comtief just won the Everclear tickets.
1: I know. Congratulations.
0: Tune into Will Rock
1: to both
0: where you
1: of them.
0: Ain't getting squat. The hosts get all the prizes. Deal with it.
1: It is time for the 95 Wheel Rock 95 Second Update, which is brought to you by Pottawatomie Hotel and Casino, of which I have no copy for. Pottawatomie. Do you got it?
0: It's where I want to be.
1: Yeah. There you go. I like that. Go PottawatomieCasino.com. Win stuff. What is it?
0: Pottawatomie.com.
1: It's just Pottawatomie.com.
0: Yeah.
1: All right, we got to get copy
0: wins
1: for that.
0: Big, but now it's never win stuff. Hey, come play blackjack. I don't have cash for you, but here's a refrigerator. Win stuff. It's a casino. You win money.
1: I don't understand. Where is the copy for this? Anyhow.
0: I would ask somebody other than me.
1: Okay. what was I doing here? Let's just.
0: This is a real radio show, by the way. We get paid. We both get paid to do whatever the hell is going on right now. I don't understand it.
1: People get paid to do this and get and put in like, hey, this is going to be a new sponsor.
0: You just got to email our friend Nikki in sales and she'll get that squared away for you.
1: Nose goes.
0: Crap.
1: You touched your eye.
0: Just email Lori and ask
1: Nikki's
0: her
1: a treat.
0: Or somebody.
1: Sports.
0: I like Nikki.
1: I love Nikki. Yeah. She's just.
0: A lot. We'll have that coworker that every, like if it can be done in an email because you don't have a account, or you work around. You talk to all the other people that could fix this before going
1: to
0: the person.
1: Before going to that person.
0: Yeah. So talk to some other people.
1: I will do that. Sports brought to you by Plumbers and Steam Fitters. 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See, I have copy for that. Milwaukee Brewers beat the St. Louis Cardinals 10-2 Tuesday night to complete a doubleheader sweep. Chicago Cubs beating the Baltimore Orioles 5-2. Boston Red Sox, they get one over the Chicago White Sox 8-1. Those series continue today. World Cup quarterfinals, those are set. First game tomorrow, France versus Morocco. And finally, what is something that I do excessively? You're like, okay, that's enough. You don't need to keep doing that.
0: Is that what we're going to do on the show today? We're going to have a fight?
1: No. No, I wasn't setting you up for a fight. There are things that I do.
0: Something that you do. I don't.
1: You even help me do it.
0: I don't.
1: And if I don't have the tools to do it, I use something else, and you are always like, that's disgusting.
0: You're talking about a specific thing, something uh-huh. that you do excessively. You clean your teeth.
1: Yes.
0: Yeah.
1: Floss.
0: Tracy's the same way. Yeah.
1: I'm constantly flossing.
0: Yeah.
1: Because people,
0: I've given you floss as a gift.
1: That's what I said.
0: It's the free floss I get from the dentist.
1: I love
0: it.
1: A little portable.
0: Dr. Pete gives me that.
1: I have so much in here.
0: And when I give to you, I think this is so stupid. She's gonna be like, "What is this?" It's like Christmas when I give her a little tiny thing of free floss. I've never seen that kind of excitement from a person for dental care product.
1: I love it so much.
0: You're welcome.
1: Well, I think that part of like the stinky that comes from people, like especially when they get older,
0: between their teeth.
1: It is.
0: I heard it's the gunk behind my ears. I have to wash behind my ears is where old people smell comes from.
1: Really?
0: So I'm picking up old people smell now when I walk in my room. So,
1: no, you're not.
0: Yeah,
1: oh, that's so sad.
0: I don't know where. Somebody said behind my ears.
1: Behind your ears? Yeah. I think it's teeth. I think it's the stuff in your teeth. I never want to be that person ever.
0: Okay.
1: So I'm going to floss my teeth here in a minute after we're done with this. But if you're feeling something in your teeth.
0: Again, great radio show today. The hosts talking about stealing the prizes and their dental hygiene habits. I mean, you don't get that kind of radio everywhere where people talk about how much they floss. That's good radio.
1: I had someone tell me the other day, Steve, from the Lake County Suicide Prevention Task Force and also Lake County Coroner's Office.
0: This show is a leading cause of suicide in Lake County.
1: Oh, no, my God, don't say that. No, he was just like, I had mentioned something. He's like, yeah, I heard you talking about that on the air. It's just unreal the way you just share everything that's going on in your life. I said, yeah, but that's part of making me and part of what makes you relatable, right? That's why people listen, because it is.
0: What part of Tom's personal life will the dumpster catch on fire next?
1: I think the fire has been put out. I think it's good. We'll I think see. It's my turn to have a dumpster all fire right, life. Right. So this is now a new fear.
0: You've had a dumpster fire life all along.
1: But like,
0: yours is just a continuous dumpster fire.
1: Mine's a small one. Yours, when you go big, you go.
0: Go big or go home.
1: Yeah.
0: Yeah.
1: Which now you live in an apartment.
0: Home. Yeah.
1: In a parking lot of a bar.
0: I live in the bar's parking lot.
1: Listen, it could be worse if you feel something in your teeth. This is a new fear unlocked for me, okay? Conair is recalling almost 2 million.
0: Conair, not the Nicolas Cage movie, but the they make like water picks and stuff, or like electric toothbrushes and things.
1: They make wire grill brushes. Yeah, and they said that the bristles are detaching and getting in your grill and breaking off, and they are causing some serious injuries. People are finding them.
0: The grill that you make your steaks and burgers on, they make wire grill brushes, and you scrub the grill, the gunk off the grill, the little pieces of metal detach. Mm-hmm. Then you make your next burger, and you eat pieces of wire brush.
1: Yep. People have needed medical treatment after swallowing these.
0: This is not a wacky kicker. This is not an end finally. This is an, oh my God, horrible way to die.
1: No one's dying yet. And I only did it as a...
0: Oh, all right. Well, you're bitching about it. Nobody's dying. I mean, yes, somebody's going to bleed out from their anus at some point, but it hasn't happened yet, Tom. Can Conair get a little grace, please, and wait until somebody actually dies of rectal hemorrhaging? Please? Little overreaction there, Tom. All right, sorry. I did not mean to look out for my listeners' anuses. Ain't I? How do you pluralize anus? Computer, what's the plural of anus, computer? What's the plural of anus? She's not going to play with us anymore. Computer, what is the plural of anus? She's thinking about it now.
2: The plural of anus is anuses.
0: Thank you. All right.
1: Okay.
0: So there
1: anuses,
0: you go.
1: Not
0: I need to look out for my listeners' anuses better. and not panic until it actually happens. Continue brushing with your wire brush, your grill, and eating.
1: And I will continue over flossing.
0: And you keep flossing. One is definitely more dangerous than the other. It involves, I'm going to use the term ani.
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0: 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Trying to figure out what to do on the show today. I think that's going to be the whole show, is seeing if we get a decent suggestion. Or we could just talk about wire brushes and your butthole. I don't know.
1: I feel nice and clean now.
0: Somebody suggested we run around the radio station. Where did I leave off? Here we go. I'm a nurse practitioner that hates people. Probably not that interesting, but I'd go out of my way to help an animal before I'd go out of my way to help a person. Hmm. Because let's face it, people suck.
1: People do suck.
0: Well, people do suck. You're a bundle of joy.
1: But she's a nurse practitioner. That's frightening.
0: I mean, I can see where if you had to deal with that every day, where yeah. You'd be about over that. This says more Sunshine State updates. We could do many days. You're like, I have three and I can't choose. We could do a day of just Sunshine State updates. When's Florida's birthday? We should probably save it for that, right? Tom, rewind. Tom and Eddie rapping as pirates. Did we do a
1: pirate rap?
0: Pirate rap?
1: I don't remember.
0: IRATERAP. I'm searching for pirate rap. If it comes up, I'll be astounded. Let's try pirate.
1: Yeah, the way that you label things, it's hard to decipher your wall over
0: Eddie,
1: there.
0: Eddie, rap pirate day. Boom.
1: Done.
0: Coming up next, Eddie, rap pirate day. I don't know if that's the one you're looking for. I have multiple. I have Eddie, rap pirate day and Eddie, rap pirate talk. All right. Well, we'll play one of them coming up next.
1: Well, probably do the rap because that says rap pirate talk. Okay.
9: They both have the word rap in them. We'll see if I'm on the one because I don't recall doing this. It's weird that people remember things from the show and they'll come out to an event. Mm-hmm. They'll be like, you know, and it seems so specific and so like, remember that time when you blah, blah, blah, blah, blah. And I'm like,
1: no.
9: Sounds like me. I don't, that sounds very stupid. I probably did that. Anyway, we'll do one of the Eddie Rap Pirate things coming up next. It is 7:46.
1: Sunny and 90 today.
9: If we get more suggestions, we will do that today. It's you build your own damn radio show today. And I say that I hate going to Potbelly or Subway or what's the pizza one? Mod Pizza. Because there's just too much work and too many. I just want the picture. I'm literally doing that to the listeners today. It's like we're Subway and I'm making them build the sandwich. Oh, what would you like on that? Would you like some pirate rap talk? Oh, okay. Would you like some tomatoes too? Yeah, let me throw that on. A little extra cheese. So that is up next. 501. This Friday at Trios Sports Bar and Grill and On Snap Billiards. Sounds like fun. It's part of the 95 Wheel Rock 95 Days of Summer along with Miller Lite. We got $3 Miller Lite bottles this Friday. We have tickets for that Foo Fighters Queens of the Stone Age show. I was telling you that. Along with Mannequin Pussy. Love that. Soldier Field on Saturday, August 8th. You want to win those tickets. Or AC/DC and the Pretty Reckless at Camp Randall Stadium on July 19th. 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We'll see you there Friday with Miller Lite and Will Rock.
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9: When you work with Tom and Eddie.
14: You don't want me to bust a fat flow?
9: I didn't think you were going to rap today. Did you have one ready? We can do one.
14: It's like an expedited version.
9: Normally, you're out of the studio so long working on your rap, I wasn't going to put that pressure on you today since you filled in for Emily. I would love to hear a rap, Edward. What do you have? What is the...
14: Let's do it.
9: This is going to be good. This is going to be...
14: Type in Get 'Em High instrumental.
9: Kill that stupid...
14: Kill that
9: music
14: theme.
9: There, yeah. Get 'Em High.
14: Yeah.
9: I can't believe you're going to do a rap.
14: I can't either. It occurred to me... You know, I would think that make me do it, but
9: I
14: was, then...
9: No, I normally, I'm a total a-hole and would make you do it, even though you've been in here all morning, filling in for Emily. Total, you know, dick move. And I'm like, you know what? Eddie stepped up today. I'm going to let him off the hook on the rap. I didn't even want it to be awkward. And you're going to do it.
14: It's shorter than usual.
9: All right, what's in the rap?
14: It's just about pirates and then Emily being out sick. But
9: okay.
14: I put together a few lines.
9: So. Okay, all right, good for you.
14: Yeah. Arr. Hey, it's a pirate's life for me indeed.

0: reckless. It's Eddie P, Tom Key's first mate. I'm off the bench cause our wench got a little bit sick today. Yo ho and a bottle of rum. You ain't a pirate if you calling up just to do a plug. Yarr.
1: I want to point out that he said ship with a P.
0: And I called Emily a wench. No offense, Emily, but...
1: For no prep time,
0: it's pirate day.
1: You still knocked it out of the park. You were a better pirate than any of the pirates we had today. Good job, Eddie.
0: Thank you, Tom.
1: Yarr.
0: What's be our destination next?
1: He's a very polite pirate, too.
2: Impressive, Edward.
0: What can I say?
2: I was told the one time I'm being cool and letting you off the hook and you're ready to roll.
0: And I wasted it.
2: Yeah. That's not going to happen again. You won't get that again.
0: Not. All right.
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0: I don't know if that was the right pirate rap or not, but that's the one I had. It's You Build the Show today. It's a DIY radio show.
1: I'm so pissed off at you right now.
0: Why?
1: You buried the lead.
0: What?
1: There was the show, and now it's too late.
0: Oh, that. All right. Friday morning. Because I want people to be ready to prepare for this. It's another action-packed edition of Letters from the Big House. I forgot that they put it on my desk. We got another letter from Brittany.
1: And it's thick.
0: Locked up. Oranges. That's what she said. Orange is the new black. Locked up at Ellsworth with the other ladies.
1: And I went in your office because my name is on there too.
0: You went in my office.
1: I'm not going through your mail.
0: Wait, why were you in my office and why were you looking at my mail?
1: Well, first of all, it's our mail. My name is on it too.
0: On my desk, so this is my mail.
1: But my name is on it, and it's not right if you don't tell me about it. It's a felony.
0: It's a felony. No, it isn't. I didn't steal it out of your mailbox when it does have my name on it. Nice try.
1: It's our name on it.
0: That's a felony.
1: I was in there to get silverware.
0: It's a felony. People love to think their mail is how they're going to put me in jail. I got told by a person one time, a disgruntled person, that it was a felony that they lost their Wayfarer coupon.
1: Oh, my gosh.
0: And I was like... Just Google Wayfair discount codes.
1: Coupon, yeah. It's right there.
0: It's a felony. Just hide the letter from prison or to
1: take my coupons.
0: If you lose your Wayfair coupon, you whack job.
1: Oh,
0: anyway,
1: man.
0: It is not a felony. My name is out. We'll do it Friday morning, 7:30.
1: That way
0: people have a chance to prepare. They can tell their friends.
1: That.
0: Letters from the Big House is our biggest segment on the show now, talking to women in prison. Orange is the new black. Leah's been practicing, so when she goes there, she's ready to go. She knows how to scissors.
1: I don't know. I said I can learn.
0: Here we go. See what Leah says about scissorsing. All right. Orange is the new Will Rock.
1: I can learn to scissor.
0: Okay. There it was.
1: There it is, yeah.
0: So she's ready for Friday morning, 7:30. We will read Brittany's latest letter.
1: I've seen it in the movies before, is all I'm saying. And it looks like...
0: Like you say the movies, like you're going to the cinema. It's porn, Leah. You're watching porn. I've seen it in the movies. Oh, have you? What movie? I have some of the audio from the movie in question.
1: Oh, I recognize that soundtrack. Yeah.
0: Anytime that's the Pornhub open. Anytime I play that, you can tell who's uncontrollable in their urges. I play that, and their one hand starts to go right toward their crotch. I'm like, is that what that music does to you? People driving in their cars right now and grabbing their... it is 7:59 coming up next. We have today's first word. Choose your concert daily word. Your chance to win a trip, airfare, hotel, and tickets to any concert you want in the U.S. We will tell you today's word. Your shot at winning coming up next.
1: Sunny and 90 for today. 72 overnight. 84. There is rain in the forecast tomorrow afternoon. It is loading. 74 in Winthrop Harbor and 77 in McHenry. And if you're still getting out your phone for simple math, the giraffe is looking down on you.
0: That's not why I'm getting my phone out. You know why I'm getting my phone out.
1: That is it. I'll explain on the way after the 95 Will Rock 95 second update brought to you by Merlin Complete Auto Care, offering payment options so you can fix now and pay later. 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The Lake County Coroner has identified the pedestrian killed in Monday morning's crash in downtown Lake Forest as Roberta Seedman, 68, of Deerfield. Investigators say she was struck by a vehicle while crossing in a marked crosswalk. The driver remained at the scene and the crash remains under investigation. An 18-year-old from Spring Grove has died after an extremely high-speed crash in Richmond last week. Police say the teen lost control, struck several objects, and caused extensive damage before being flown to a hospital where he later died. Crash remains under investigation. Sports. 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They drain your pipes, not your wallet. They weren't all winners yesterday. 1 second, my computer's about to die. Alrighty. Milwaukee Brewers.
0: I think it's every day. It's just
1: something.
0: It's interesting that... The radio show seems to be a surprise to you.
1: Yeah. Well, no, it's my...
0: Wait, what? Me too. Today, I'm like, huh? Radio show. Oh, damn.
1: Oh, man. My battery is draining. I need a new computer, but
0: mine too.
1: That's not going to happen.
0: I need a new life.
1: Yeah. Oh. I need a lot of new things, but anyhow, we don't have time for that. Brewers over the St. Louis Cardinals, 10-2. They complete a doubleheader sweep yesterday. Chicago Cubs beat the Baltimore Orioles, 5-2, but the White Sox, they lost one to the Boston Red Sox. Those three series continue today. World Cup quarterfinals, they are set. First game is tomorrow. We've got France versus Morocco. And finally, are you still getting out your phone to do basic math? Like, it drives me nuts when I'm out to eat, and I have a girlfriend specifically that still has to do the find out the 20% of, and I was like, it is the easiest thing to figure out.
0: You just double what the thing is and move the decimal point and then round up. That's all I do. Like, if it's
1: 20 times 2, the 2 times 2 is 4. Yeah. So $4.
0: And then round her up.
1: Yeah, round her up. Yeah. 5. Yeah. That would be 20% of 25. Yeah. Like, I mean, and then so on and so forth. It's the easiest thing to figure out. Yeah. Simple. Simple. So simple that even the giraffes are judging us now. Okay.
0: Okay.
1: Scientists have discovered giraffes a lot smarter than we thought, Thomas.
0: Really?
1: They found out, after a simple study, that they can do basic math.
0: Okay, how? Did they give them calculators? How do you? All right, here's the one calculator for the hippo. Giraffe, we're going to give you a piece of paper and a pencil. Hold that with your hoof. Anyway, all right.
1: So they said, what they had said is that they're able to recognize and compare groups of objects and figure out which amounts are bigger. So apparently giraffes can count.
0: Knowing which pile has more in it is not math. That's visual acuity. Wow, that pile's bigger. I think I'll eat that pile. Oh, that pile's smaller. You eat that pile. That's all that is. Plus, the bigger pile's the only one they can reach with their neck when they bend down.
1: No, it's... they don't. They have hooves, right?
0: Yeah.
1: Okay, so they
0: do you think they have hands? She's looking at her hand going, they just use their hands. Tom, look, they just use their giraffe hands. Giraffes with hands.
1: One.
0: Oh, that's...
1: Two.
0: She uses their hooves and they count on their hooves, on their hoof fingers. What the hell zoo have you gone to?
1: It popped up in my memories of us feeding a giraffe.
0: That wasn't a memory. That was an acid flashback of you with your giraffe hooves feeding a giraffe. That's an acid flashback, Leah.
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0: 95 Will Rock Summer Bliss Boat Tour this past weekend with Car Bliss and OTC Rentals out on the chain. Had a very good time doing that. And when we were on the boat, we were sampling Carbliss. We had the new the variety packs, the Americana
1: Backyard
0: Bliss variety packs.
1: So good.
0: Yeah. I got to sample. I had for the first time the apple.
1: Oh, the apple's good, right?
0: I did not like the apple.
1: Oh, no. I like...
0: But I like the watermelon.
1: So
0: I'm a watermelon.
1: Did you catch this? And my mom asked me, like, when you went and saw her at the Legion the other day, yeah. She was like, watermelon Carbliss? Like, she
0: knew what I
1: she
0: wanted.
1: She knew what you
0: yeah,
1: wanted because
0: yeah.
1: She listens to the show.
0: And they have it at the Legion.
1: It wasn't that she only had watermelon. It was that she knows your flavor.
0: I like watermelon. And when I order Carbliss, I'll go into a place and I'll say, do you have Carbliss? And if they say yes, they're like, okay, I'll have that. And they're like, what flavor? I'm like, any flavor, but grapefruit. I just can't have the grapefruit because mm-hmm. I think it has real grapefruit in it, and I have my pills and all yeah. that stuff. So, but it's got real stuff in it too. If you compare the ingredients in Carbliss to the ingredients right. of any other seltzery kind of thing, you're going to be more. The Carbliss stuff is real stuff.
1: Oh yeah,
0: yeah, and it's delicious. So beach trips. The watermelon is yeah.
1: Beach trips, like you were saying, out on the water, the barbecues, yeah. the tailgates, yeah. the late night with friends. Carbliss goes with all of that.
0: If you go into a place and they don't have it, get on them, but the chances are they will, and you can find where it is, both your local retailer to take it home or to have a drink out in public. 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Let's see. 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It's 8:08.
1: Sunny and 90 today.
0: I don't know. What should we do on the show today? By the time we figure it out, the damn show is going to be over, but we'll go back to the text line in a little bit. Text in to 800-223-9510. We will do a Sunshine State update. Coming up in just a couple of minutes, a shiny new one off to Florida for the crazies there. What else should we do on the show? It's up to you today on Will Rock.

0: Got a lot going on now, even though there's nothing going on the show today. We got a lot to cover, so buckle up, Buttercup. We'll do a Sunshine State update first. We got to get that taken care of. Off to Florida. What do we have today, Leah?
1: The missing driveway.
0: Dun, dun, dun, dun. I've never lost my driveway. I'm very proud of myself.
1: You're living in a parking lot. But
0: anyway, that's true. I don't have a driveway. An entire parking lot. I live in a parking lot. Hi, I'm Tom, and I live in a parking lot. All right, that is coming up next, 8:13.
1: Sunny and 90 today, 72 overnight, 84, and rain in the forecast tomorrow afternoon. It's 74 in Lake Forest and 73 in Woodstock.
0: Making fun of me. Everybody's going to laugh at you Saturday night. Pressure's
1: on. No, they're not.
0: Leah says she's been practicing Saturday night, 95 Will Rock Night at Wintrust Field, Schaumburg Boomers versus the Gateway Grizzlies. Mm-hmm. Will Rock Night there. So we'll. It's also Superhero Night. Leah's going to wear a cape. And Leah's going to throw out the first pitch. Then there's post-game fireworks. And she says she practiced for throwing
1: out. I did. I practiced yesterday, and which my son and his best friend were like, oh, you have plenty of time. I was like, plenty of time to throw my arm out. I don't want to overdo it.
0: I don't want to overdo it.
1: I don't want to over.
0: And then end a very promising career.
1: Yeah.
0: As a ceremonial first pitch
1: What did
0: thrower.
1: I tell you? I was like, I think I could actually be the pitcher for the Schaumburg Boomers. I was so impressed.
0: Wow, that team must suck.
1: Okay,
0: pitching.
1: Maybe not for the Boomers, but for the Grizzlies, because they're going down this Saturday.
0: They're going to suck, Grizzlies. They're going to call to the bullpen. They're calling to the bullpen. They want the radio girl.
1: I come down. I fly down in my cape. Yeah. I was impressed with myself how accurate I was throwing.
0: Good for you.
1: I will probably get out there and be nervous as hell. It will be hot. I'll be sweaty.
0: Bounce it to third base somehow. Wrong way, Leah! And also, why are you wearing a bath towel around your neck?
2: It's a cape. Superhero night. I'm pitcher girl.
0: So you're gonna. That is like a like things that just people get mocked for the rest of their life.
1: Yeah. Though, there is a compilation out there. I think 50 Cent has probably one of the worst first pitches.
0: But you said you were practicing and you were getting it there.
1: My son's coach, who is not impressed with anything, was very impressed with the fact that I.
0: So for Little League, you would be fine. Well, you would be a great pitcher. He's like, can we put a sports bra on you that'll mash those puppies down and put your hair back in a ponytail, put a baseball hat on
1: I've
0: you?
1: I've tried it. Not possible.
0: Go out there and say,
2: my name's Steven. I'm the new pitcher.
0: Steven's got a wreck.

0: miles per hour. The guy threw a pitch 105.5 miles per hour.
1: Yeah.
0: You're that.
1: That's me.
0: I come out Saturday night to the Boomers game and watch Leah make little leaguers cry. I'm going to ask if I can borrow a bat and see if I can hit your heater.
1: Yeah.
0: We got to talk to them about that. All right. That is Saturday night. If you want to win tickets, we got your chance to do that coming up later on this morning on Will Rock.
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0: day with the Sunshine State of Day.
1: Okay, so you know I come in early and I do these stories and read them. And then when I go back to do them, I'm like, oh, this is much different than what I initially thought. So there's a lot going on here, Tom. That's my point. Are you ready?
2: All right.
1: I mean, it's not every day you have to report your driveway missing. But this woman in Florida, she came home.
2: That is a feat.
1: And it had vanished, even though she had never hired anyone to replace it.
2: You laugh, but I have my porch went missing once on my house.
1: Well, I mean, why did
2: my front porch went missing?
1: On your house.
2: On my house.
1: On your house or
2: my entire front porch gone.
1: On your house.
2: On my house. When I lived in the

0: hut in, okay. in Kenosha.
1: Yeah.
0: I lived in a hut in Kenosha like for 25 years with my family, and we had a porch on the front. I liked my porch, but it was
1: poorly. Did you ever use your front porch? Like,
0: all
1: I don't think
0: the time.
1: I
0: loved sitting out there. We'd sit out there. We'd open the windows, and we could watch TV from the porch.
1: I always would go around to the back.
0: Or, you know, we could watch movies or what. Yeah, we did stuff in back, too.
1: Yeah.
0: Front porch was fun.
1: Yeah.
0: We played jarts in the front. I think we were the rednecks of the neighborhood. Okay. I don't know.
1: Checking.
0: I played jarts in the front yard and all that. So I'd sit on the porch, but the porch was poorly constructed by the previous owners. Mm-hmm. So DIY job, and they didn't compact properly, I believe, when they set the foundation, so it was pulling away from the house, and as it pulled away, the boards were blocking the front door, so you couldn't get out of the house with the front door because the porch had pivoted up and was blocking the door, the storm door. So if there was a fire, we would die because of the porch.
1: Well, no, you could have gotten out.
0: We'd die because we were too stupid to go out the back. But anyway, so the porch. So and I always want to tear the porch mm-hmm. off and put a little patio there or whatever. So one day I pull up the ex is behind me in a different vehicle. We just come back from somewhere, and she's like, "What did you do?" And I'm like, "I have no idea. The porch was gone, and there was a concrete slab in front of my house that I wanted, you know, or whatever." Yeah. My buddy, who knew I wanted it done, Bob the Builder,
1: aww,
0: during the day had gone and ripped the porch off my house and put the slab down
1: wow,
0: there.
1: Wow, that's a friend.
0: It's a good friend right there. And I'm like, I have no idea. So when this lady's driveway went missing, I can relate.
1: It was probably Bob the Builder
0: doing a good deed, which is what he does.
1: It wasn't. And that's the confusing part here because there's a lot going on. So she had repaired somebody to fix a crack in her driveway. And you know, like in Florida.
0: She had repaired somebody to fix a crack.
1: She had paid someone to repair.
0: Paid someone.
1: Yeah. Right. But weeks later, a friend called her and said, "Your driveway is gone." Because, you know, like in Florida, she doesn't live there year round. So she's got people that look.
0: Seasonal.
1: Yeah. She's got people that go check on her.
0: A home caretaker.
1: Like my dad's a home watcher.
0: Okay. He does that.
1: Yeah. He has like 40 houses.
0: Because I want your dad watching my house.
1: He has like 40. It's insane.
0: Yeah, he's basically got pictures of him sitting on people's living room couch with his tattooed penis. He's like, "I'm going to check the mail.
1: Here,
0: take a penis picture.
1: This is my mushroom stamp. Yeah, I was here."
0: Yeah. This is weird trail across the kitchen counter. He likes to drag his tattoo across it. Anyway,
1: so friend called, "Your driveway's gone." Sure enough, an unknown construction crew ripped out the entire driveway and even started pouring a new one. Problem is, she never requested the work, right?
0: She didn't want it done.
1: No, she didn't want it done.
0: I have a person who's in construction who I know who tore the back stairs off the wrong house one time. They were supposed to do the one next door. So these people came home and their stairs were gone.
1: Ooh.
0: They got free stairs out of the deal. They got new free stairs out of the deal.
1: What are you going to do? Take them and replace them?
0: Sorry,
1: with the other.
0: Stairs are gone. Whoops. Here's a rope. You know, climb on up.
1: So it ended up being, police said that the project was ordered under someone else's name and supposedly paid with a $15,000 check from a company in New Mexico. The check later bounces. Okay. So now we got two people.
0: Oh, geez.
1: You've got the girl whose driveway is gone. You've got the construction company that was scammed pretty much.
0: And you got the people that actually wanted a new driveway.
1: Well, no, those were just scammers. That's what I don't understand in this story. Like, what was the point of them just messing with this company to pour a new driveway at some lady's house and have the check bounce? Like, it was a scam on the construction workers.
0: How did the scammer make money?
1: It was just a prank from Nigeria.
0: Oh, well, it's that prince. The check will eventually clear. He's got all that money. He still needs to pay me. I sent him all my banking info.
1: Right.
0: So it's nothing to worry about, Leah. I know this guy. I've emailed with him.
1: Back and forth.
0: They just need to send their banking information and like $1,200 processing fee, and then they will get the millions.
1: Do they have to send the Amazon gift cards
0: That's how they pay. That's how they pay. And then they meet in a parking lot somewhere in the middle of the night in the dark. This is a good, you know, in college I used to sign up, like if I'd find something interesting, like where you'd sign up for a raffle or something, at a, you know, whatever. I would always fill out the form and I would list the dorm's address that I lived in. And then the hall director would get mail about, "Hey, we can put new vinyl siding on your building,"
1: right,
0: or whatever. And then crews show up and they start to put, you know, we work in a mall.
1: Mm-hmm.
0: We should start signing Gurney Mills up for things like this, you know? anything that, that we see and see if we can get a new parking lot here.
1: Okay.
0: Or at least get somebody from Nigeria to tear the old one out, right? There are parts of this parking lot that
1: they
0: look like the
1: Lunar
0: help.
1: Escape. Yeah.
0: Just doing them a favor. We're doing half the work. Tearing it out is half the problem. And then they'll be motivated to install a new one. And then we've got a $15 million lunar rover we have nothing to do with anymore that gets us through the parking lot. All right, what should we do on the show today? 800-223-9510. Text us, let us know. We'll go back to the text line and check those after. Ozzy 95 will rock.

0: effing me. 95 Will Rock, the Rock Station, Tom and Leah Will Rock Morning Show. What to do on the show today? We have no show. 800-223-9510. Text your suggestions. Right, meow. And we figure it out, we'll be out of show, but we'll get it figured out. 800-223-9510. We don't have any guests today. We could use this person for a guest. The cartoon kid, for those that know Will Rock history, Nathan came in on the show when he was like, I don't know, 5 or something with his mom.
1: Okay.
0: And it was just somebody she emailed and said he'd like to see the radio. I'm like, bring him in for a tour.
1: Yeah,
0: so they came in while we were on the air, and I said, do you want to be on the radio? He said, yeah. I said, all right, how about Saturday? And then for years, he was the cartoon kid. And he would, do cartoon trivia and stuff on Saturday mornings on the show, right?
1: Okay.
0: So he, all the way through high school, from little kid all the way through high school, he was on the radio as the cartoon kid. A lot of people thought it was my kid or whatever. No, it's just a random kid. He's now 37 years old. Happy birthday today to the cartoon kid.
1: He's 37 today.
0: He's 37 years old today.
1: Did he text in?
0: He doesn't. I don't even know if he lives by Milwaukee.
1: How do you know his birthday?
0: And we're friends on the book.
1: Okay.
0: He's a doctor now. He's a medical doctor. He's an MD. The cartoon kid is a doctor. He's outgrown us. He's 37 today. So if you remember him, you old. Old. The cartoon kid is 37 years old today. Happy birthday to Dr. Nathan for today. We could get him on the show and do Ask a Doctor or whatever. Or ask a
1: guy doctor who was a cartoon
0: kid on the radio.
1: I love that.
0: I'll send him a message.
1: Reach out to him.
0: See if he wants to. It is 8:32.
1: Sunny and 90 for today. 72 overnight. 84. There is rain in the forecast tomorrow. Afternoon, it is... 77 in Kenosha and 82 in Lakemoor. Everyone has a friend named Snake, right? You ever, like, what's his name that never shuts up? Scott that never shuts up. I bet you he has a friend named Snake or a guy that he's got.
0: Everybody he knows has a nickname.
1: Yeah.
0: Every single, he'll tell a story about a friend. He's got a trillion stories that are 8 hours long. but they all have nicknames. Bug-eyed cooter.
1: Yeah.
0: You know.
1: I could see him
0: one-legged Johnny or what, I don't know.
1: I could see him being friends with Snake.
0: Snake.
1: And we're going to hear from Snake.
0: Like Snake Plissken. I heard he was dead. Anyway.
1: This is a different Snake. He's very much alive, and he says that something else is very much alive. We'll hear from him on the way. After the 95 Wild Rock, 95 Second Update, brought to you by Plumbers and Steam Fitters, UA Local 118. Want higher pay and better benefits? 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The Lake County Coroner has identified the motorcyclist killed in Monday night's crash in Medawa as Michael Swerdrak, 43, of Mundelein. Investigators say an SUV turned left in front of his motorcycle on 60, causing the fatal crash. It remains under investigation. Three people were arrested after police say a 19-year-old hosted an underage party in McHenry where fireworks may have sparked a house fire Friday night. Everyone escaped safely, but the home was heavily damaged and declared uninhabitable. Police arrested Hedgar Gomez Lopez, 19, of McHenry on multiple charges, and two others were cited for underage drinking. Sports. 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Milwaukee Brewers beat the St. Louis Cardinals 10-2 Tuesday night, completing a doubleheader sweep. Chicago Cubs, they beat the Baltimore Orioles 5-2. Chicago White Sox, though, they lost to the Boston Red Sox 8-1. Those three series continue today. World Cup quarterfinals, those are set. We've got the first game, France versus Morocco, tomorrow. And finally... a New York man. His name is Charles Stewart, by the way, but he goes by Snake the Bigfoot Hunter.
0: Obviously.
1: He says he finally has DNA evidence that Sasquatch is real and apparently, Thomas, part human.
0: Part human. Well, obviously.
2: After doing a DNA test at Cornell Veterinarian Bio-DNA Lab, we found that this is 58.5% Neanderthal / Denisovan, which is European Neanderthal mixing with Asian Neanderthal. And then this 41.5% remaining, that is human.
0: Cornell, as in Cornell University, the actual Cornell University is in on DNA. And where did we get the DNA sample?
1: I don't know.
0: Okay, now there's like a trillion questions for this guy. And why is this not in the real news? Why are we only hearing about it on the fart show,
1: well,
0: the radio fart
1: program? It was on the New York Post.
0: Oh, the New York Post. You do know that the New York Post is like the National Enquirer, right?
1: Oh, yeah. That's where I get all of my news from.
0: Oh, that makes sense now. I was Bigfoot's love slave, local girl claims. All right. So he found, we don't know where the DNA is from. He found DNA, and it's part Neanderthal, and it's big.
1: And the remaining
0: DNA is part Neanderthal. Computer, is human DNA part Neanderthal? I could be wrong on that. Homo sapien. Yeah, we have a little Neanderthal.
3: Humans do carry a bit of Neanderthal DNA.
1: A little bit.
3: Most people of European or Asian descent have about 1 to 2% Neanderthal genes, while Africans typically have less. These genetic traces come from interbreeding that happened around 47,000 to 65,000 years ago.
0: Right.
3: Want to learn more about what specific traits these Neanderthal genes...
0: No. So, yeah, no. The Homo sapiens got with the Neanderthals a little bit, and we have a little bit in there. But how much...
1: So, there was... This guy, I guess, is back in 2024, found, or claims that he found a decomposing 8-foot, 300-pound... Sasquatch.
0: Okay.
1: So I believe that to be where the DNA came from.
0: Where did he put this Sasquatch corpse that he happened upon?
1: Where you put all of your corpse?
0: Where?
1: The closets.
0: It's in the closet. Just stuffed it in there, and he scrapes a little off when he needs to do another test
1: when
0: or whatever.
1: When Cornell finally gets back to him and is like, sure, come do your stupid DNA.
0: Bring us your Bigfoot out of your closet, and we'll... Makes complete sense. I apologize for my skepticism, Leah. Bigfoot discovered. You learned it here on the Will Rock Morning Show.
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9: 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It drops ahead of Billy's new album, Hollow. It'll be coming out August 7th. The record is absolutely packed with guest spots. We're talking about Marilyn Manson, Duff McKagan, and a bunch more. Meanwhile, New York metal legends Prong are dropping a self-titled album on the 6th of November. Frontman Tommy Victor is already calling it the best-sounding Prong album ever. I mean, what else is he going to say? Hey guys, our new stuff is just okay. But Tommy described it as a fresh start. Heavier songs, bigger hooks, and a renewed direction. And finally, Dave Mustaine says Megadeth will be making a massive announcement later this month, hinting that it's out of this world, while also confirming plans for a new Peace Sales fan cruise. Dave's still out there shredding on the guitar while remaining in remission from throat cancer, and he's got a highly anticipated Candid memoir dropping later in September. There you go, that was your breakdown. Thanks to Windy City Rooter. They drain your pipes, not your wallet.
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0: 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So we try and do as much listener-based stupidity as we can. What was the next one we have? This says, we're looking for guests, too, if you think you're interesting, your job, your hobby, your fetish, your, you have a good story, whatever. 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It says, I mean, I'm probably interesting. You'd definitely get hate if you had me on. But there likely would be laughs, not famous, perhaps infamous, super smart, with some super dumb decisions, heart of gold, but most might call me a monster. Have a great day.
1: All right. I'm confused.
0: That's just a person saying they're an interesting person.
1: Oh,
0: we should
1: okay.
0: have them on the show.
1: Come on in. Ask a listener. We can do that.
0: A lot of people who think they're interesting generally aren't.
1: Yeah.
0: This says, I have a pretty... Email Leah at 95willrock.com. Tell her more if you want to be on the show. We're going to ask a listener. We can have somebody just for ask a listener, mm-hmm. too. I don't understand why anybody listens. You could explain that to me. This says, I have an interesting job. Lost mitt mitigation specialists. All right. This one says, trash folder. We could just go get some stuff out of the trash folder. We generally do that.
1: Yeah. I mean, we're almost done.
0: What? Oh, my gosh. Good morning, Tom and Leah, for your... copia of music, cornucopia of music this morning. Can you guys play Five Finger Death? I am a little bit cough today. is this person, did they get hit in the head too?
1: I don't know. It's like so hard to read people's Leah. Text. Yeah.
0: Good morning. I'm just going to read it verbatim and you tell me what I'm supposed to do here. Good morning, Tom and Leah, for your copia of music this morning. Can you guys play Five Finger Death? I am a little bit cough today. I believe that's the name of the, and I think I will fit this morning program very well. Oh, I'm a little bit off by Five Finger Death Punch.
1: Oh, my gosh. Yes.
0: A little bit off.
1: I am a little bit off today.
0: Yeah. I like that song. That's one of my favorite Five Finger songs. Certainly. That's a very good suggestion. Well, maybe we're just doing requests on Cornucopia of Music
1: today.
0: Well,
1: someone, on Monday, I ended up playing a song and someone on the text line requested it again. Where we can't just keep doing this
0: over and over again, like the Touch Too Much
1: not
0: day.
1: Like the oh my gosh, we would lose all of our listeners. No, I played
0: Duhast.
1: There was a reason.
0: Just once.
1: I only played it
0: morning
1: once.
0: Of all Duhast. Just scare people with a little like, Duhast, man. I have no idea what they're saying, but it scares the hell out of me. All right. I'm in. This is whatever this hell this person calls it from Five Finger whatever on board.

0: Five Finger Death Punch. I had this really, really weird thing just happened. I was walking to the bathroom, and Mindy, the sales lady, one of the jobbers here.
1: Yeah.
0: Sales. Time pigs. We're walking, and we're both obviously going toward the bathrooms.
1: Uh-oh.
0: She's getting ready to go in the ladies' room. I'm getting ready to go in the men's room. And we're talking the entire way there. And then as we went into the bathrooms, I continued the conversation.
1: It's not easy.
0: Yelling at her through the walls.
1: It's a thick wall.
0: Yeah, yeah.
1: Did she answer back?
0: She was not yelling back, so I think maybe I've weirded out the sales lady now. So
1: we don't like to talk while we pee.
0: Yeah, yeah. You get stage fright, huh, or something? Or I don't know. It seems more elaborate.
1: Yeah, there's a lot. There's more going on.
0: Yeah, I beat her. I kicked the crap out of her on
1: you
0: that.
1: You guys not usually
0: the,
1: do.
0: Literal cry. I was more expeditious with my urination.
1: Well, you don't have to sit down. You don't have to wipe. You probably don't wash your hands because you're icky.
0: I always wash my hands. Mm-hmm. That was your other co-host.
1: He never washed his hands.
0: Was a vehement non-hand washer.
1: And I don't know if he was serious, but he
0: I stopped shaking much, his hand after
1: very
0: I found
1: much
0: that
1: stood
0: out.
1: By that. Yeah. yeah. yeah. He's anyway. Like, what do I touch that's dirty? I'm like, you're
0: okay, we're moving on. Boomers tickets. Who wants to come out Saturday night and see Leah throw out the opening pitch at Wintrust Field in Schaumburg as the Boomers take on the Gateway Grizzlies? Call now 800-223-9510, but only do it if you are definitely going to be there Saturday night. Do not waste these tickets.
1: Yeah.
0: Because we need people cheering for Leah as she throws out that pitch. And it could go down in the history as one of the greatest, funniest, most huge collapses in Little Rock history as she bounces one into third base. I'm pulling for you, though.
1: Yeah, I feel the support. Thank you.
0: 800-223-9510, caller number 10. You got a shot at those tickets. It's 849.
1: Sunny and 90 today, 72 overnight, 84. There is rain in the forecast, though. Tomorrow afternoon, hopefully, it moves out of the way because I want to go see Hootie and the Blowfish. I'm supposed to be going down to the United Center and seeing Hootie. Have you ever seen Hootie and the Blowfish?
0: Yeah. I interviewed him when they were popular back in the late 90s. I interviewed him at SPAC, Saratoga Performing Arts Center. Very nice guy.
1: Yeah.
0: Very down to earth. That's when they were huge.
1: Yeah.
0: They're playing the United Center. They're still
1: huge. Outside the United Center.
0: Oh, they're playing. They're like with the bucket guys before the. You know those bucket guys? I'll throw them a five. I'm so impressed that they can do that with the bucket, play the drums on the bucket.
1: Darius is out there.
0: Just a little bit of love. And some tenderness. I love for you. I love you. Oh, my hand. Oh, my. Thank you for five, sir. And I love you. The best that I can. Wow, Darius Rucker is good on the bucket. Yeah. Go Hootie. Are you Hootie? Which one's Hootie?
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0: All right, Leah's going to throw... I hurt my fingers from the bucket drumming.
1: You know, with the five-gallon buckets and the kids in there, I'm glad that Hootie's still got a gig, man. They're playing outside the United Center, and that's what they're doing. Hootie and all the fishes.
2: No, it's Windy City Smokeout, so it's an outdoor concert.
1: It's a hillbilly concert?
2: They're the headliners for Thursday.
1: All right. Where is it at? It's at the United Center?
2: It's outside of the United Center. Like, they do shows outside the United Center, like massive shows. Huh. Megan Maroney, who just sold it two back-to-back nights out inside the United Center.
1: I love Megan Maroney. She's my favorite.
2: Of all the Maroneys.
1: Of all the Maroneys.
2: The year prior, she had a show outside. And what I'm saying is they put on huge concerts.
1: If they're good, then maybe they'll get a show inside.
2: No.
1: If you guys, Hootie, if you play your buckets well, maybe you'll get a gig inside. All right. Well, I hope you get to go to that. When is that?
2: It's tomorrow.
1: You can tell it's a good concert if it's on a Thursday night in a parking lot. I'll tell you that right now. Saturday, Leah's thrown out the opening pitch at the Schaumburg Boomers game, so make sure you get your tickets for that. The question is, hi, Will Rock, who's this?
3: Hello?
4: Hello. Well,
1: hey, who are you?
3: This is Bam Bam.
1: Bam Bam.
2: Bam Bam couldn't even remember his name.
1: His name.
2: He's like, what am I going by these days?
1: What are you calling for?
3: I don't know. I heard you guys are giving out tickets.
1: Right. I feel like he's not really going to use them. Bam Bam, are you going to, if you get them, are you going to use them?
3: Yeah, I'll use them.
1: When are they for?
3: Well, you said Saturday. What time?
1: Saturday. What time? Saturday night.
3: Well, yeah, what time?
1: I mean, if you got, well, so you have something at 6 and you got something at 9, you see if you can fit us in. Well,
3: I'm free all day Saturday.
1: All right, so why does it matter what time? 6:30 Saturday night, Schaumburg Boomers taking on the Gateway Grizzlies. You're not a Grizzlies fan, are you?
3: I feels like a trick question.
1: And it's baseball. So you go to Schaumburg, you go see Leah, she throws out the opening pitch. Now, Bam Bam, if your seats are empty, I'm going to find you and I'm going to have an issue because we want people there to cheer for Leah when she's throwing out the opening pitch. Are you going to go if I give you these tickets?
3: Yeah, for sure. I'll be there.
1: Don't waste them, Bam Bam. Do you have any advice for Leah? Have you ever thrown out an opening pitch, a ceremonial first pitch?
3: Get super drunk and try to throw it as hard as you can.
1: Get super drunk and throw it as hard as you can.
2: Obviously.
1: Sage advice. I like
2: you,
1: Bam Bam. It sounds good. Make sure you come say hi Saturday night, okay? We'll get super drunk and we'll taunt Leah while she's throwing out the first pitch, okay?
3: All right, sounds good.
1: All right, 95 Will Rock reminds you to please drink responsibly. Bam Bam,
2: blah,
1: on
2: blah,
1: the other
2: blah.
1: Hand, he knows what he's talking about. So there's some advice. Get super drunk and throw it as hard as you can. Yeah?
2: No.
1: No. What is your plan?
2: The advice that I was given by the boys that still play ball. Are,
1: the children, yes.
2: No, well, no, not the children. It was Kaden and Justice I was talking to last night. They're 20.
1: All right.
2: They said throw it high. Aim high.
1: Aim high.
2: Aim high. Like, when you go to throw it, aim high. And
1: so if you're sitting in the first five rows behind home plate, just head on a swivel.
2: Aim high, yeah.
1: I mean, there's a net there. I don't imagine you're going to tear a hole in the net.
2: You'll be
1: but
2: fine.
1: Anyway, Saturday night, you
2: I'm
1: get your tickets
2: heat.
1: Now. Schaumburg Boomers taking on the Gateway Grizzlies. Will Rock Night. They got fireworks afterwards. It's superhero night. Leah's going to wear a cape. Going to be a good time. If we're lucky, maybe we'll see Hootie and all the fishes in the parking lot playing his bucket. You know, he did great at the United Center in the parking lot on Thursday. Hey, you can play Schaumburg on Saturday night. Here's Hootie. With a

0: ever tell you about the time I saw those guys in a parking lot outside the United Center? As long as you get Tom fired, Hootie and all the fishes there with Hold My Hand. They're great to interview, really nice guys, and that was when they were huge, so I got to think now that they're playing parking lots, they got to be even nicer, suck up to you.
1: They're still playing major shows. They are headlining Windy City Smokeout Thursday night. 5-gallon
0: bucket.
1: 5-gallon bucket in the parking lot.
0: And the only people I've seen outside the United Center are the bucket guys, and they're great. They're great, so congratulations to Hootie on knowing how to play. I hurt my fingers with that, so as long as they get Tom fired. Anyway, we fancy like that. We are fancy. If you don't know how fancy we are, we know how to set a table formally, like officially, formally, like if the queen was coming to dinner. And we'll explain that coming up next if you want to be fancy like us. It is 9:01. Oh, this is important. Find Your Beach
1: bar tour.
0: Bar tour is like over halfway over.
1: Ooh.
0: So if you want to qualify to join us on the Cabin Fever Getaway next winter, and this is the best odds to win it with Corona, these Find Your Beach bar tour stops. We have one tomorrow night at Docks in Wakanda. 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It's all going on tomorrow night, 7 o'clock. Doc's Bar and Grill right there on 176 in Wakanda. We'll see you there with Corona and Will Rock.
1: Sunny, 90 for today, 72 overnight, 84 and rainy tomorrow afternoon. Hopefully not, though. Hootie and the Blowfish need me.
0: Hootie and all the fishes.
1: They need me on the backup buckets.
0: Yeah.
1: It's 78 right now in Crystal Lake and 78 in Lake Bluff. If you have a first date this weekend, first dates are like nerve-wracking, right?
0: Dude, Tracy's going to be pissed. She's like, first, what?
1: What? Who is she? Yeah. Or he? Some big mistakes that you can make.
0: Make me gay.
1: Yeah.
0: Right. Whatever.
1: Biggest mistakes you can make on a first date. That is on the way. After the 95.
0: I guess.
1: After the 95 Will Rock 95 second update. A stomach bug making the rounds in Illinois. Health officials are reporting a rise in the parasite that I can't pronounce that can cause severe diarrhea.
0: We're going for that one.
1: Cramps and nausea. The source hasn't been identified yet, but experts say it's often linked to contaminated food or water. A man was killed and a woman seriously injured in a shooting Monday afternoon in Mundelein. Police say the victims were found with gunshot wounds outside an apartment complex and the male victim died at the scene. Investigators are searching for the suspect and the shooting remains under investigation. Sports. 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They drain your pipes, not your wallet. Milwaukee Brewers beat the St. Louis Cardinals to complete a doubleheader sweep yesterday. Cubs beat the Baltimore Orioles 5-2. White Sox, they lose to the Red Sox 8-1. Those three series continue today. World Cup quarterfinals, those are set. First game tomorrow, France versus Morocco. And finally, yeah, I wouldn't, like, I don't envy my single friends, people that are in the dating world. Like, I would not do well. It's been a long time. It's hard, man. The dating world is hard.
0: Leah's struggling with her dating right now.
1: I really
0: am.
1: It's
0: very difficult. Yeah.
1: So some mistakes that you can make on a first date.
0: Okay.
1: Because people tend to overthink, right?
0: Wonder how many of these I've made.
1: And crackpot recipes that are going to drive them crazy and bad.
0: We're 1, 2, 3, free country, coming up. Crackpot recipes that'll drive your man crazy.
1: Oh, man.
0: All right, no, but bad, this is something
1: these
0: hear
1: are some
0: on
1: of the biggest
0: station.
1: Mistakes.
0: Yeah.
1: These are the biggest mistakes that can make. And I think that I've talked to several listeners that are struggling right now as far as dating goes,
0: it's trash.
1: Going through breakups.
0: Yeah, well, we get a hard time because we're age gap, you know, and by the way, it's not creepy. Half your age plus 7, 37 I can date.
1: Yeah, so
0: and
1: it's not creepy.
0: She's
1: 40.
0: She's 40. Well, I don't think we say a lady's age on the air, but I met her at her friend's 40th birthday party.
1: Yeah, so
0: she's 40, so
1: math.
0: It's not creepy, but it is age gap. And,
1: yeah.
0: But
1: this is the biggest age gap you've ever had, right?
0: Her sister told her, said, because, you know, people are giving a hard time about the age gap, said, look, men are there's nothing out there. Men are
1: trash.
0: If you find something that's good, go with it. Don't let
1: who cares how old they are.
0: Yeah. But these are things not to do.
1: Don't do this
0: on your first date.
1: On your first date.
0: You can do this on your second date.
1: Just don't do it on the first.
0: Not on the first.
1: Okay, you ready?
0: All right, I'm going to write it down. Well, just in case
1: this one doesn't work out. But it's going to.
0: This one is.
1: Trying so hard to impress someone that you forget you're also deciding if you like them, too. It's not about getting
0: picked.
1: Pay
0: attention. Don't campaign. Yeah. Be there with them. Because you're judging them as well.
1: Yeah, but sometimes you don't realize that. You're just trying to make sure that you're getting picked. It's about figuring out if there's enough of a connection for a second date.
0: I've made this mistake multiple times, and it's gotten me in some really bad situations.
1: Thought that I was in love because...
0: You're chasing.
1: I was chasing. And then when I got, I was like, ew.
0: Ew. What was I chasing?
1: What was I chasing? I just wanted to be picked.
0: Oh, I know. Yeah. You know that I know this. Yeah.
1: Turning the conversation into a one-person podcast, which means you have to ask.
0: Shut up and listen.
1: Questions and then actually listen. Yeah.
0: Yeah.
1: Going to dinner on a first date. That is the other.
0: Don't feed them.
1: So
0: we're going on a first date, but you'll not be provided with food.
1: Well, I mean, you could eat before or after.
0: To me, that is the first date. But, you go down,
1: so
0: you sit down, you talk.
1: That's the mistake. It feels like an interview. So just skip it in general. Instead, go walk around a farmer's market, try mini golfing, or even go to IKEA. Something like low pressure.
0: Do crap you hate doing.
1: Good
0: Got
1: distraction.
0: It.
1: Why
0: All
1: would you?
0: Things.
1: Mini golf in farmer's market?
0: Yeah.
1: Why?
0: Yeah, you guys
1: All
0: love
1: of those
0: that
1: are
0: stuff.
1: Fun.
0: Trash. Horrible
1: All of those are
0: things.
1: Fun.
0: We're there because you want to do it.
1: But it's low pressure. And then after the date.
0: Right. I don't care if I have a good time because I know this is going to suck. All right.
1: So after the date, forget there used to be this rule, wait 3 days rule before you reach out, which I hate that.
0: Minute I get in the car.
1: Yeah.
0: Hey, how you doing? Did I pass?
1: If you had a good time, send them a text right away.
0: Yeah, don't worry about being cool.
1: Dating is stressful enough without pretending.
0: You.
1: Yeah.
0: Be you.
1: Right.
0: Yeah. My first date with the current, it lasted 36 hours.
1: Yeah.
0: So
1: I remember you came into work, you were like, she's still
0: I didn't
1: at
0: need
1: my
0: to
1: house.
0: Text. Yeah. Wouldn't go away.
1: Yeah.
0: Like a rat or something. I'm horribably in love. So
1: I know you are. It's sweet.
0: She's got a sense of humor.
1: It's
0: so
1: sweet.
0: It's okay.
1: Yeah. So those are the three biggest mistakes. That's it.
0: Don't feed them. Do something lame. Send them a text right away. Hey, I'm kind of hungry. By the way, I hated that mini golf. Want to go out again tomorrow night?
1: Exactly. Right. Maybe we'll eat this time.
0: Maybe you've earned a meal. Let's wait and see how you look naked, okay? And then I might feed you. But we ain't doing that mini golf bolt again.
2: 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You have a name?
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1: You going to any weddings this summer? 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You never know. You don't want to end up in this situation.
0: All right. To even mine, if I ever get remarried, bring silverware.
1: Silverware.
0: I show up with silverware. She's gonna be like, "What are you doing?" And I was told I would need silverware for this. I heard it on the radio.
1: Carry it in your back pocket.
0: So I brought an entire set. I have a teaspoon. I have an oyster fork. I have
1: never
0: a
1: know.
0: Soup spoon. I have a ladle. I have everything.
1: I have a grapefruit spoon.
0: I have a grapefruit spoon. I'm expecting a full-on fancy affair. 37 pieces of color. A full place setting is a lot of pieces.
1: I know.
0: Like a full, actual, proper computer. How many pieces are in a full, proper place setting? I'm going to have to carry a suitcase around.
7: A full, proper place setting can vary, but typically includes 5 to 8 pieces. You'll usually find a dinner plate, fork, knife, spoon, and glass at minimum.
0: It's not even close.
7: With formal settings, adding more pieces like salad forks and dessert spoons.
1: Yes, right. That's what we're talking about.
0: I want to know the full on, what's the most number of cutleries on the table for a full, complete place setting, a fancy one. This is the weird crap you learn on this show. She doesn't even know. Computer, what's like a full piece cutlery selection if I wanted every piece of cutlery in a fancy place setting? How many pieces? She just keeps blinking. I think I've confused her. Computer, are you okay today?
7: I'm working perfectly. Thank you very much. If something looks wrong, just let me know.
1: Yeah. You're not answering
0: our
1: question.
0: I would like to know. I have a question. Can you tell me how many pieces?
7: Oh, I see what you mean. I'm totally here and ready to help with whatever you need.
0: Are you Googling it?
1: Yeah.
0: Who's smarter, Leah or the AI?
7: I don't want to say, but it rhymes with Alexa.
1: 8 to 15 pieces of silverware.
0: There's way more than that. 15?
1: Yeah, we got our...
0: That's not even fancy enough.
1: So on the left, you got your salad fork, your fish fork, your dinner fork.
0: Your fish fork.
1: On the right, you have a soup spoon, an oyster fork, a fish knife, a salad knife.
0: You need a fish knife.
1: A dinner knife. Above the plate, you have a dessert spoon and a dessert fork, and then you also have a butter knife.
0: There's more than... What about my oyster fork or whatever?
1: It's in there.
0: Oh, is it?
1: Yeah.
0: Did it say oyster fork?
1: Yeah, oyster fork. See, it's the only fork placed on the right side.
0: Obviously, Leah, I'm not some kind of Neanderthal. I know where the oyster fork goes.
1: It's the only fork, though. The other forks are on your left.
0: All relegated to the left.
1: Yeah, and then your oyster fork is all the way to your right.
0: Because it said slimy, icky oyster fork. Mm-hmm. It's ostracized. Yep. All right, and there's a complete place setting, now you know, courtesy of the Will Rock Morning Show.
1: It was a wedding reception in Wisconsin. It went off the rails.
0: So you know there was an oyster fork.
1: Oh, yeah.
0: And a fish knife and a fish fork.
1: It's Wisconsin, of course. Yeah. It is fancy. Groomsman was spotted eating meatballs with his bare hands. The whore. According to investigators, a guest told him, like, dude, Don't be like that. Get a plate. Be a human. Which led to an argument.
0: Wasn't it too hot? Like the sauce would burn your fingers.
1: I don't know. I mean, it cooled down a little bit.
0: Leah's like, I eat meatballs with my hands all the time. Tom, shut up. What are you talking about?
1: I definitely have.
0: Tom, have you ever even eaten a meatball with your hands?
1: I definitely have. They got into an argument, which led to some fists being thrown and then a full-blown fight. Some other guy who wasn't even involved in the initial
0: meatball incident, the great meatball tragedy of 2026,
1: shot two people.
0: Oh, geez.
1: Sounds that like escalated. He was defending the meatball guy's honor.
0: You kind of buried the lead on this story, Leah. The person being shot maybe was person shot over meatball incident.
1: Listen, this is where it gets crazier. The bride chased the shooter down.
0: Oh.
1: Grabbed his key fob.
0: Wait, she's chasing the shooter down.
1: Yes. Grabbed his key fob and stopped him from driving away, and then the suspect took off on foot. Police say that they're still looking for the man.
0: The bride gave up chasing him once he got out of the car. She was only going to chase him if he was in the car.
1: Right.
0: She chased him down. He's armed.
1: Armed, yep.
0: And the bride chased him down.
1: Yes.
0: Man, I want to crash that wedding. Did they just go on with the reception then? No, it was because the meatballs were all tainted. You couldn't go on any further. You don't want to know what they did with the Mascioli. What the hell? And the guy is still out there?
1: According to...
0: And why did he have a gun out? Just to win the fight?
1: Wisconsin.
0: Okay. All right. Well, let us know if anything happens to the great meatball shooter of 2026.
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0: It's you prep the show day today. We don't have anything for the show. 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It's Wednesday, no guest today. So what should we do for the show? 800-223-9510. Just give us a direction. 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Talk or text, same number. It's 918. 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
1: Sunny and 90 today. 72 overnight. 84 and rainy tomorrow afternoon. It's 83 in Spring Grove and 85 in Wheeling.
0: Monday on the show is easy. We're going to be out at Chalet Hills for the Your Flies
1: Over
0: Golf
1: outing.
0: It's very easy. We just talk about the price of stamps. That's
1: Have
0: where that.
1: Heard?
0: Yeah. It's insane. It is going up, right?
1: It is on Sunday.
0: So Mondays, that's our news story. Anytime we're at Chalet Hills, you can expect postage to be more expensive. There's got to be a way to leverage that and make some money. That knowledge is there. So Monday morning, we're there broadcasting live starting at 6. The drink cart folks show up at 8. So Bloody Marys and mimosas and stuff like that. We got to talk to them. They got to have... Carbless on the drink card too, because we're gonna have Carbless sampling out there. We'll have a bunch of prizes. If you're coming out to golf, best dressed, goofiest golf attire.
1: I saw my girlfriend last night, and she was wearing a golf outfit, and I was like, I have an outing on Monday. Can I wear that?
0: Borrow her golf clothes.
1: I'm borrowing her golf.
0: All right.
1: And it
0: Why
1: is.
0: Isn't she golfing? Is she good?
1: She doesn't golf. She just goes and hangs at the country club.
0: She dresses up like she's golfing and hangs at the. I like her more every day. She seems smarter every day.
1: But I'm going to wear her clothes on Monday, so it's not going to be a goofy, because best dress?
0: That's just like best golf attire, so goofiest or whatever.
1: Mm-hmm. I'm just going to be the hottest.
0: The hottest. She's going to look like Nikki.
1: Yeah.
0: See, if she got a second golf outfit, I'll wear it. We'll both look great. Well, golf sisters. It's the 25th. What? The 25th annual.
1: 25.
0: Your Fly, the Your Flies Open golf outing is entering its slut year. 25 is the slut
1: born.
0: Year. It's going to be insane this Monday. It is sold out, but there will be foursomes, including mine right now, that are missing a person. Like, they'll have a no-show. So if you want to golf, just bring your sticks out, hang with us, have some mimosas, some Bloody Marys from the golf cart starting at 8, and then at 10, say, hey, if you need a fourth, I'm in. Chalet Hills Golf Club, Oakwood Hills. We will see you there Monday if you want to hang with us. 11 a.m. shotgun start. We also have to see if somebody has explosives for the shotgun start.
1: Oh, man.
0: I have a shotgun. I need like an M80. It's all thanks to FM Music. Of course, we wouldn't really do that.
1: No, we would never do that there.
0: Yeah, it's thanks to FM Music Management, the Dick Bar Group at Village Realty, Bufflin. 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
7: 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If you know somebody who rides, let them know. It's one thing to say support our vets, another thing to actually do something. And all you got to do is ride your motorcycle on Saturday.
8: Easy.
7: It'll be a good time. What do we do on the show today? We have an entire radio show and nothing to
8: I think we've done well so far.
7: Somebody said, can the garbage man show up again? And I said on the air, well, we would want a different garbage man. We don't want to repeat, you know. Yeah. So, or you said a garbage lady. Mm-hmm. And then we heard back, fine, I don't want to see you guys anyways, jerk. So I don't know if you're the jerk or if I am. But
8: And then we heard from our garbage lady. Did you see that?
7: What? No. What did she say?
8: She said, your garbage woman here. I heard you guys mention something about me. What's up?
7: There you go. Ask a garbage lady.
8: Come in on the show.
7: Say, ask a garbage lady or ask a garbage lady. I mean, I know some of those. Do they make wear straitjackets while on the air? In all honesty, you're both crazy but entertaining as hell. So we should wear a straitjacket on the show. Are you guys going to be waking up the Thunder people this year? If so, I have an extra parking pass. When is the Hillbilly Thunder?
8: Next week.
7: We got to send somebody out.
8: Well, so,
7: but who do we send out? We don't have a stunt monkey anymore.
8: So Caden's going to be there, but I don't think he's going to want to go Thursday. Like, would we go Friday morning?
7: Yeah, Friday morning's when we wake
8: I wonder
7: up.
8: If he would do it.
7: Yeah, see if he'd be there. We'd send him with the bullhorn and a loud PA, and we'd wake the hillbillies.
8: Yeah.
7: But he'd be there and get beat up. One year, it depends. Like, we used to send people, they'd be on the other side of the fence. They'd be outside the grounds, and they'd be pelted with rocks and garbage. But sometimes the hillbillies embrace it and come out and have a bush
8: apple. Yeah.
7: And talk about their nightly adventures.
8: Yummy.
7: I don't know. Yeah, we could do that.
8: I'll ask him.
7: I went one year.
8: And you had the time of your life. I don't go back. Leah and Country Thunder do not go well together.
7: Well, Caden's going. And how old is Caden?
8: 19.
7: So congratulations to you.
8: For why?
7: Grandchild.
8: He went last year.
7: No?
8: Yeah.
7: I don't know, man.
8: We're good. They're smart.
7: We drove through like the campgrounds, and all I saw was early 20-somethings who were all looking like they were definitely having sex.
8: Yeah. Oh, they all. Yeah, they do. But he has a serious girlfriend.
7: They all looked like they were just there for the... let's see. How about Duhast for the morning rage hour? you did that already. So
8: I did
7: the
8: that
7: price
8: Monday.
7: Of stamps is going up again Sunday. Stock up now. You got to get those forever stamps.
8: Mm-hmm.
7: Tom, good morning. Was that Nathan Blaze? I don't remember if Nathan the cartoon kid called himself that. I think he did. This text says, I stole Leah's pig. Hey, Tom and Leah, Green Day has a new song. Can you guys play it? Do we have the new Green Day song?
8: Do you know what it's called? I don't know. I'm sure that Elwood will play it, maybe.
7: You guys just made my morning. Thank you both very much. I don't know what that means. Oh, Tom, that was me using speech to text, and yes.
8: Oh, the
7: I've been hit in the head several times.
8: Yeah.
7: Oh, that was the five-finger person. Play the song, Dude, Don't Call Me Dude, if you're doing requests. Who? What is that?
8: Mm-mm.
7: Computer, play the song, Dude, Don't Call... Oh. Had earplugs on her. Computer, play the song Dude, Don't Call Me Dude.
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7: This is going to get us in trouble. Here's my story.

0: It all started when she called me. Dude.
1: It's okay so far.
2: We're fine.
1: What?
2: You're fine, Larry.
1: You're swearing?
2: Yes, right. I just...
1: I don't know if

0: You know why I don't mind it?
1: Why?
0: I like bass.
1: You like bass. It's got a lot of bass. All right. Now I know. Slapping the bass is what gets to her. And that's what happens when we don't have a show. 800-223-9510. What else should we do? Let us know. Here's AC/DC.

0: supposed to have a guest on Wednesday. We don't, so we got a whole radio show to do. What do we do on a radio show? We don't have anything to do. 800-223-9510. Help us do today's show. So
1: I think we're doing just fine.
0: Fill it with things like, dude, don't call me dude. Whatever. 800-223-9510. Talk or text. Same number. I don't know. We got to figure out what to do on the show today. I don't think we're doing fine. We got to have a show. 800-223-9510. Talk or text, let us know what we should do today and help us. It is 9:36.
1: Sunny and 90 for today, 72 overnight, 84 and rainy tomorrow afternoon. It is 80 in Racine and 82 in Palatine. And it is time
0: this
1: for...
0: This is where you do the happy hour news.
1: That is what I'm doing.
0: Welcome to the program.
1: Thank
0: Welcome
1: you.
0: To the lack of a program.
1: I know, I'm not entertained, so...
0: Right.
1: It is time for the 95 Will Rock happy hour news. Why did I think I did this already? You know, it's was really hot last week, right?
0: Yeah.
1: And it's getting to be that again today, like into the 90s.
0: Yeah.
1: We need to look out for one another, including man's best friend. You know who I'm talking about. Our doggies.
0: Yeah.
1: Our doggies.
0: Yeah.
1: So don't shave your dog, by the way.
0: Noted. Don't shave. Hold on, let me write this. I don't have a dog. Don't shave.
1: Do not your
0: dog.
1: Shave.
0: All right.
1: Your dog.
0: The only time George ever got shaved was during COVID. The dog groomers couldn't be open. Mm-hmm. Remember, groomers and hairstylists, people were sneaking out trying to figure out ways, and there were no dog groomers. And people are like, dog grooming is expensive. Yeah, try and groom
1: your dog
0: groom
1: yourself.
0: Groom your dog sometime. It's like giving a haircut to a Rubik's Cube that's moving on a bullet. I mean, it's just so
1: it's not easy.
0: That was my friend Amy was, you know, my girlfriend at the time. She worked at a place and she knew how to. She got it done.
1: Yeah. So I have wanted to shave both of.
0: I mean, he looks stupid, but at least he got a haircut.
1: All of my animals are shedding more than they usually do. Like, it is really bad. I don't know if it's the heat or what's going on. I have thought about just shaving them all. But you can't do that. You can't
0: little,
1: do that to
0: the
1: your
0: The little monster dog, nipple dog, mm-hmm. It's there's no nothing to shave there. That's
1: no,
0: all just...
1: No, she's shedding, though, from her all surgery. Right. Right. I don't know if, like, her hormones or
0: nipple,
1: whatever.
0: Nipple hair.
1: Nipple hairs, yeah. Give them a haircut, but don't shave them. Trimming their hair is okay. Some dogs have an extra layer of hair, though, that actually keeps them cool in the summer. So you need to make sure you're Googling the breed of dog you have. They could get sunburned, too. So, and they're more likely to get bitten by bugs if they don't have any hair. Did you know that? Watch out for signs of heat stroke.
0: No, I did not, Leah. I apologize for my lack of canine grooming insect interaction. Next time I'll...
1: That's why you
0: I'll
1: need
0: be
1: to be writing
0: mindful.
1: This down.
0: Don't
1: Where is your pen and
0: I
1: paper?
0: I don't have a dog.
1: Oh.
0: Don't shave your dog or it'll get bit by bugs. From the Will Rock Morning Show.
1: Watch out for signs of heat stroke. Okay. So the main signs are heavy panting and...
0: heavy panting. Okay. My dog always has heat stroke.
1: Always. Yeah. My dog is always doing that. So if you're on a walk and they start acting weird, get them in the shade. Give them some water, right? Don't make them go swimming. Most dogs like to swim. Some breeds, like pit bulls, do not. So
0: George hated water.
1: Don't carry them into the water because you're just going to freak them out. So... also,
0: want to do something fun? Take your dog.
1: I can't wait.
0: I don't know if this is okay or not. I think it is. Take your dog and hold it just above the water, and just dip its feet lightly in the water, and then pick it up.
1: Just give him a little tease,
0: and it'll do the doggy paddle in air.
1: Yeah.
0: And I'm like, oh, so just being around water, they automatically start to doggy
1: paddle.
0: The
1: fact that they know how to do that by instinct, and we have to take swimming classes to learn it.
0: My dad taught me to swim the same way.
1: Threw
0: he took
1: you in
0: and
1: the pool.
0: Held me above the water, and I started flailing wildly, and then he dropped me in.
1: Oh, that was nice. Look, that you got a little warning.
0: You're swimming, boy.
1: Yeah. I just got thrown right in and sunk to the bottom.
0: Sink or swim, they'd yell, sink or swim.
1: Don't burn their paws on the sidewalk. Test the ground with your hand before you take them out for a walk.
0: Okay. What are you doing? Cooking my hand. Why? I want to make sure it was too hot for my dog, and it is. Brilliant. These are great. You're going to save your dog and kill human beings.
1: Oh, and then the last one
0: Don't lick the sidewalk. Another one. Don't rub your genitals on a hot plastic car seat. Well, obviously don't.
1: I know these are obvious. I don't understand this one. Give them a checkup petting. So if they're spending a lot of time exploring outdoors, check out their fur to make sure they don't need some extra brushing or bathing.
0: Okay. You've been outside. What? Let me make sure you need extra brushing. How bougie is this dog?
1: I'm not sure.
0: I will need an extra brushing and some bathing. I've been outside, Father. I'm walking. And you did not check the pavement with your face, which you know I like. It's more sensitive than the bottom of your hand. If you're not

0: screaming you haven't checked the pavement on a day like today. All right. Well, thank you for all that. It's very useless information. I don't have a dog.
1: If you think your nest egg isn't big enough to live on when you retire, if you think your kid might not be able to go to the college of their dreams, don't discourage yourself by thinking it's too late. But don't fool yourself either, thinking, I've got plenty of time to worry about it. 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
0: 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I don't know what the hell to do on the show today. We don't have a guest and we don't have any show, so we walk in with that and we got to figure it out. Thanks to the text line, we're getting some ideas of stuff we might end up doing on the show today. Leah could always play that Three Doors Down song she dropped the other day. Oh, did you drop a Three Doors Down song?
8: Because we were talking about like how people will be like, oh, Leah's music's different when Tom's not there. I'm like, no, it's not. It's the same music. Stuff. Elwood programs it. Spoiler alert. I was like, the songs that we choose to drop, on the other hand, the older songs, like you'll hear more Incubus from me. You play the Three Doors Down song. I drop it. So I had said that. And the guy's like, can you, or girl, whoever it is, can you please play it? I'm like, no offense to Brad Arnold. I also dropped Linkin Park. Rest in peace, Chester and Brett. But I just am, it's not my jam. I've heard it enough.
0: So I think the answer to that question is no.
8: Duas. Did that I play Duas?
0: Duas.
8: You're lucky that's all they got.
0: Let's have some good nerd news throughout the day and let's learn about stuff. Also, Tom, shove it. Okay.
8: Okay.
0: All right. Play Mother by Mr. T, seeing as we're playing bad songs. You've admitted it's a bad song. Hey, Tom and Leah, as a former Ask a Listener, I would highly recommend it to anyone out there. What a great experience, Peter from Iowa. We could do Ask a Listener.
8: Yeah, we have Peter in.
0: Yeah. Can you play Uno 2 by Viagra Boys? No.
8: No.
0: Let's see. Be organic, no rush. Keep the L word in your back pocket for the correct time and place.
8: Oh, talking about the first date thing.
0: That's your near first date? Oh, keep the love word in your back pocket. Yeah, yes, on the first date, don't tell them you love them.
8: Tell them you love them.
0: Something this dumbass would
8: do. Is that why they all run? I love you.
0: I love you. What? What? You. Don't worry. You guys can't do a bad show. Say hi to Steve for me. All right.
8: Hey, Steve.
0: Don't call me dude. Love it. Whatever you don't ever mention Santini's in Highwood. All right. I got in trouble for giving a shout out to Jeff. Jeff, I always thought any publicity was good publicity. Apparently not. All right. Let's see. Play Dirty Deeds Done with Sheep. Is that a song? Dirty Deeds Done with Sheep.
8: Or is it sheep that do the dirty deeds?
0: When in doubt, play Ollie J. People don't know Ollie J. He was our intern for many years. It seemed like many years. It was probably a week.
8: Poor Ollie. Oh, my God. I want to know what happened to that guy.
0: He's taken many classes and has many degrees. He kept educating himself and does many things. He's got a family and children and has gone on to a successful, happy life. He has.
8: Someone had sex with him. Someone broke.
0: This is Ollie J. Sings Apocalyptica. I think.
8: No, it's just you're going to play one of his originals.
0: It's long, I'll tell you that.
8: No, play one of his originals.
0: You don't want this one?
8: All right. When the rain falls,
0: you want
8: I
0: When
8: think.
0: The Rain Falls? That when was his, the rain now, falls, this is a, this is When the Rain Falls acoustic. This is the original.
8: Okay.
0: By the way, he wrote all of these.
8: Mm-hmm.
0: This is the original. He was a great intern. I miss that guy.
9: When the rain falls, I think about how we fall in love. When the rain falls, I want to express how much love I have. It falls heavy and quickly. I don't know how to make a recovery. It falls, I don't know why. When the rain comes to the ground, it gives me a reason to think why breakups are so heavy at times. Love falls and we gain.
0: Now that's the original.
8: Yeah.
0: And then we got it remixed with some music. And I'm not lying. Smash hit.

0: That's a hit, right?
1: Yeah.
0: So he probably one day will be playing with Hootie outside the United Center.
1: Shoot, maybe he's opening for him tomorrow.
0: I was more you must meet her first.
1: Oh.
0: And it was his ode to, in order to fall in love with someone, you have to meet them. Yeah, you don't know them until you will fall in love until you meet them.
2: You have to meet her first. When I meet her, I get nervous. I try to explain myself. When I meet her, you have to meet her first. When I meet the next girl, I want her to know to give me time. When I meet the next girl, I want her to know to understand me before you leave me.
0: It's got a total Elvis vibe. Also, faster. I have no idea what the hell he's trying to say.
1: Oh, my gosh.
0: There's your Ollie J. That was You Build the Show, courtesy of the listeners today. And I think we figured out what we're going to do on the show today.
1: Are you okay?
0: Oh, geez, it's 9:50. Damn it to hell.
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11: People were happy when we started, then we decided to have some fun.
0: This is an Ollie J cover. You know you've made it big if you're in an Ollie J if you have tribute bands made for you.
1: Yeah.
0: And we were in an Ollie J tribute band. This was Lisa singing an Ollie J song.
11: There it was hot and couldn't think where to start playing. Being excited was the only thing.
0: Turning the Wrong Way might be his biggest hit. So,
1: well, yeah, I mean, he's got Lisa Tyler.
0: Do I have turning? I don't have the acapella. This is just
11: car accident.
0: Yeah, but these are the actual words. These are the actual words of the acapella, and we made it musical.

0: also, I am not trying to be mad because I know it brought us
1: somewhere. Oh, that's deep.
0: I miss that guy. I really do. He's a great guy. 9:55.
1: Sunny and 90 today.
0: We're going to get out of here. 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So do those things. We will, what else do we have on the show today? Let's see. We found out first date tips, which was very helpful. We found out about Hootie and the Blowfish. They're back. It's Hootie and the Bucket Boys now.
1: We're going to see them tomorrow right outside the United Center.
0: We found out about Dick in the Box and a deep discussion about our own dental hygiene. That's what you heard today on whatever the hell this was, and we'll wrap that up next. Now we'll run.
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7: Temptations?
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0: We got the show prepped, and we know what we're going to do today. Yeah, we're going to play Ali J hits and some Duhast, and we'll be good.
1: Well, we still haven't played Duhast.
0: Oh. Anyway, that's what we'll do on the show today. Thank you for everybody who helped us build the show. We're back tomorrow with another show for you, by you, and of you. It is Open Phone Thursday. Apparently, I don't have to do anything anymore, and I appreciate it. 9:59.
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0: All right, we're going to get out of here. Back tomorrow morning, bright and early, 5 until 10. The delightful Jen Maher will be here next. You have a good day. Be nice to each other. 95 Will Rock, the rock station.

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Good Wednesday morning. I'm Jen Marr. Hey, we've got a Full Throttle Rockin' Ride. It is the SAP and House of Harley-Davidson's annual ride for veterans. Right along with Tom Keefe, the 95 Will Rock Morning Show, you're going to meet up at the Getaway. It's on Lake Como. Registration starts at 8. An escorted ride from the Getaway on Lake Como to House of Harley-Davidson in Greenfield. All the benefits, all the proceeds benefit the Fisher House Foundation. This is such a great run. And if you go on the ride, you can enter for a chance to win a tent site at the Pappy Hoyle Campground. That's for the 86th Annual Sturgis Rally. And also, you'll get wristbands for all the Full Throttle Saloon shows. Those include Rob Zombie, Sammy Hagar, Jackal, Blackberry Smoke, and more. All the details at FullThrottleSaloon.com. 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Join Tom Keefe, the 95 Will Rock Morning Show. There'll be food trucks, cold drinks, and live music from Big Al Wetzel Band. Also, he'll have tickets you can win. 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Ride leaves from the Getaway on Lake Como. That kickstand's up at 10, and you're riding to the House of Harley-Davidson on Layton Avenue in Greenfield. Latest one from Bill Murray featuring A Day to Remember. Always Let You Down.

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Join Wayne on Friday. He'll be at Lake County Greek Fest. Amazing food, right? If you've never been, you have to go this weekend. Gyros, souvlaki, Athenian chicken, and more. There'll be live music on Friday night from the class of 68, and then live authentic Greek music by Ormi Orchestra on Saturday and Sunday. Wayne is bringing along the tickets. He'll have your choice of AC/DC with the Pretty Reckless at Camp Randall Stadium. That's on the 19th. Or Motionless in White with Devil Wears Prada, Dayseeker, and Dark Divine. That's the Fiserv on November 13th. So Greek Fest kicks off on Friday. It goes Saturday and Sunday, 11 a.m. to 9 p.m. Wayne's live broadcast is going to be from 2 until 4 Friday afternoon. It's all at St. Demetrius Greek Orthodox Church on Eau Plaine Road in Libertyville. 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
2: Good Wednesday morning to you. I'm Jen Mars. Time for the 11 o'clock acoustic cut. 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Coming to the Credit Union One Amphitheater along with Chevelle, Starset, and Cami Kehoe. 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Here's Angels Fall.

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1: 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It's going to be a trio sports bar and grill and on the snap billiards on East Grand Avenue in Fox Lake. 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Will Rock and Miller Lite swag for you to win. We'll also have tickets. AC/DC with the Pretty Reckless at Camp Randall Stadium. That is Sunday the 19th. Or Foo Fighters with Queens of the Stone Age and Mannequin Pussy. Soldier Field, Saturday, August 8th. Friday afternoon starting at 5:01. Trios Sports Bar and Grill. And on the snap billiards on East Grand Avenue in Fox Lake.

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0: Hey there, it's Wayne, and I'm going to be at Lake County Greek Fest, St. Demetrios Greek Orthodox Church on O'Plain Road in Libertyville this Friday. 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
1: And now, ladies and gentlemen, to honor the United States of America, please rise, remove your hats for the playing of our national anthem this evening by Flea.

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I'm Jen Marr. 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It's all thanks to Windy City Rooter. 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

This one from Evanescence. Who will you follow? They're taking the stage at Credit Union One Amphitheater later on this evening, along with Nova Twins and Spirit Box. 95 Will Rock Night at Wintrust Field. It's all about the Schaumburg Boomers versus the Gateway Grizzlies. The morning show is going to throw out the first pitch. It's Superhero Night, and there'll be post-game fireworks. So listen to the Will Rock Morning Show for the rest of this week. Caller 10 wins a pair of tickets to the game, 800-223-9510. That game on Saturday starts at 6:30. It's at Wintrust Field in Schaumburg.

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9: 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First up, Billy Morrison just teamed up with Dexter Holland from The Offspring for a killer new pop punk track called Never Gonna Change. 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It drops ahead of Billy's new album, Hollow. It'll be coming out August 7th. The record is absolutely packed with guest spots. We're talking about Marilyn Manson, Duff McKagan, and a bunch more. Meanwhile, New York metal legends Prong are dropping a self-titled album on the 6th of November. Frontman Tommy Victor is already calling it the best-sounding Prong album ever. I mean, what else is he going to say? Hey, guys, our new stuff is just okay. But Tommy described it as a fresh start, heavier songs, bigger hooks, and a renewed direction. And finally, Dave Mustaine says Megadeth will be making a massive announcement later this month, hinting that it's out of this world, while also confirming plans for a new Peace Sales fan cruise. Dave's still out there shredding on the guitar while remaining in remission from throat cancer, and he's got a highly anticipated Candid memoir dropping later in September. There you go, that was your breakdown. Thanks to Windy City Rooter. They drain your pipes, not your wallet.
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1: Time for the 95 Will Rock Deep Cut of the day. Check out the new CD1 Price Cleaners, now open in Gurnee and Kenosha. I thought this was a fun little tidbit. So on this day back in 1995, at Summerfest, Pearl Jam bring the husband and wife Neil Diamond tribute act Lightning and Thunder on stage to perform Forever in Blue Jeans. It earns the duo lots of attention. And in 2008, that performance is included in their documentary Song Sung Blue. In 2025, the scene is recreated in the biopic Song Sung Blue with the biopic. Did I just say biopic? I did. The biopic Song Sung Blue with Hugh Jackman and Kate Hudson portraying Lightning and Thunder. Now, none of that has anything to do with the song that I'm about to play. I just thought it was really cool that Pearl Jam did that. So, our deep cut today is Pearl Jam, Last Kiss.

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Check out the new CD1 Price Cleaners, now open in Gurnee and Kenosha. 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

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Really wanna make you mine. 4, 5, 6, come on and get your kicks. Now you don't need

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Going to be a Doc's Bar and Grill on 176 in Wakanda. Join Tom Keefe from the 95 Will Rock Morning Show starting at 7. We qualify a different person Thursday nights throughout the summer. Seriously, your best odds to have a chance to try to win this trip. The winner is going to be chosen August 27th. So the Thursday evening, $4 bottles of Corona on special. There'll be some swag for you to win as well. And Tom also has tickets, President, with Showing Teeth and Zenobia at the Riviera Theater on September 8th. So Thursday from 7 to 9, join Tom Keefe. Doc's Bar and Grill. It's on 176 in Wakanda. Five Finger Death Punch in town next month. Here's the latest Eye of the Storm as we get back in the 95 Will Rock Liquid Lunch Hour. Thanks to Mickey Finn's, MickeyFinnsBrewery.com, and Bob's Garage. 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

Good Wednesday afternoon to you. 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

95 will rock 95 days of summer. From paddleboarding on Bangs Lake in Wakanda to summer carnivals in Twin Lakes, 95 will rock all summer long.

such a fun evening. The opening night of the Kenosha County Fair. It is 95 Will Rock Night at the Fair. That's Wednesday, August 19th. Now, the fair runs the 19th through the 23rd. It is all part of the 95 Will Rock 95 Days of Summer, taking the stage starting at 5. Royal Bliss, the Black Boots, Backhand Blue, and Magi. It's on the Creekside Stage at Kenosha County Fairgrounds in Wilmot. You want to get your tickets now. 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

The 95 Will Rock 25th Annual Your Flies Open Golf Outing. It's Monday. It's all part of the 95 Will Rock 95 Days of Summer. Congratulations to Steve Sweetlake. He won the foursome. But you can join the Will Rock Morning Show at Chalet Hills. We'll be doing a live broadcast from 6 until 10. Drink cart girls start around 8. And you never know, there might be some last-minute space, so if you still want to golf, come on out. Chalet Hills Golf Club in Oakwood Hills this Monday, 11 a.m. shotgun start. Thanks to Freddy's East, Jesse Oaks, Kinnaman Accounting and Tax Service, Epic Deli, Badass Marketing, Happy's LLC, All-Star Installations, Windy City Rooter, and Channel Lake Beach Bar. I'm Jen Marr. Thanks so much for having us on today. Elwood's coming in next. I'll leave you with the latest one from Atreyu. All for you. It's Will Rock.

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Yeah, all aboard the crazy train. What's going on in Tellwood? And it's still crazy to me that it was like, what, just past the one-year anniversary of Ozzy's last show, Back to the Beginning, that 12-hour concert of tributes and more. That one is definitely going down in history, and obviously, Prince of Darkness will always live on. Well, how are you feeling on this Wednesday afternoon? Got another gorgeous day as we continue to get closer and closer to the weekend. We'll talk 501 Club, find your beach bar tour with Corona. 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

Friday afternoon in the summer, you get out of work, you're ready for the weekend, and at that point, thank you, Metallica. 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Tom and Leah, the Will Rock Morning Show, coming to Fox Lake, Trio Sports Bar and Grill, and On the Snap Billiards. 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That one going down at Camp Randall Stadium. And Foo Fighters with Queens of the Stone Age. Two massive shows that you can be winning tickets to. Just got to be there to kick off the weekend with us. Enjoy $3 Miller Lite bottles while you're hanging out. 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

Latest track from our Mongolian metal friends in The Who, featuring Johnny Hawkins and Nothing More. That is Lost Soul. The Who are going to be here on the Freak Some Parade tour with Manson and Rob Zombie and Orgy on it. So I told this story, I believe, yesterday, but I love it. Johnny Hawkins of Nothing More. He lives in Nashville, and he recently opened up, I believe, two or three Airbnbs, and they are sick. I went and looked at them. I got to go there and stay. They're true rock and roll. So over the 4th of July weekend, he showed up at one of them, and it was eight people staying at the house, and they were all in Nothing More t-shirts. The looks on their faces, they couldn't believe it. He took pics with everybody. Just a really cool moment for the fans. And check out his Airbnbs in Nashville. It even says rock star host, and has a picture of Johnny there. We're back with Web Hookup Wednesday, and we want to send you off to see Everclear at the Sylvian Madison with American Hi-Fi, and you'll get meet and greets with Everclear before the show. So if you want to win it, go to 95lowrock.com and bang the link by the end of the day. 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

Ain't nothing small about this. You can literally have the best odds to win the trip you will never forget. Well, you might forget parts of it. Yes, I'm talking about the greatest vacation of your life, Cabin Fever Getaway 2027 with the Whale Rock Morning Show. 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

After all the years of listening to Chevelle, I'm starting to realize that a lot of their song titles have to do with things that hurt you. Send the pain below, ouch, like getting kicked where you don't want to get kicked. The red sounds like a rash that you might want to see a doctor. And then there's the clincher. Does that have to do with like that parasite that's going around in people's belly? All of it is about pain. We need to ask the brothers about all this. All right, it's Afternoons with Elwood. Guess what? The golf outing is coming Monday, and I know it is sold out, but you might have the opportunity to play golf with us and, of course, hang out with the Will Rock Morning Show. Got all your details coming up next, along with the latest from Des Rocks. Here's a band that's going to be here on the summer of 99 and beyond, night two, with Mammoth, Creed, Sleep Theory, and many, many more. Gavin Rossdale and Bush, 12 Rock.

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From fishing at sunrise near Winthrop Harbor to paddleboarding on Silver Lake, 95 will rock all summer long. Hey, yo!

Des Rock's getting it done on his latest track, When the Love is Gone. He's got a brand new album out now you could check out. And that man and his guitar, there are not many like him. A true showman, and I love that song. And even the intro. I'm still mad he didn't ask me to do it. I think I would have done a great job. All right, it's Elwood hanging out in this gorgeous Wednesday afternoon. And Monday, we golfing. Well, we're going to try to be golfing as best that we can. The 95 Will Rock 25th Annual, your Flies Open Golf Outing, part of our 95 Days of Summer, taking over Chalet Hills Golf Club. We're going to be hanging out playing golf. So it is sold out, but here's the deal. If you want to come out early, there may be some last-minute space. We've always had a couple times where people bail last minute or something comes up and we need a golfer. So here's your opportunity. Tom and Leo will be starting the party, broadcasting live starting at 7 a.m. till 10 a.m. We got Drink Cart Girls showing up around 8. So come out early and hang out. And that is this Monday, 11 a.m. shotgun start at Chalet Hills Golf Club. 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

0: Hey there, it's Wayne, and I'm going to be at Lake County Greek Fest, St. Demetrios Greek Orthodox Church on O'Plain Road in Libertyville this Friday. 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

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You got until the end of the day to do it. Thank you to the U.S. Army, goarmy.com. I got the warning right now. Turn up the heat. 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

We always have a ton of concert announcements, and you know what? Some of the big shows are not exactly in our listening area. How would you like to go to Denver? 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Off the upcoming 10th studio album from Five Finger Death Punch, it is called Legacy. It'll be out in August. Here's Eye of the Storm.

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anytime I'm feeling down or low, there's one thing that always helps me out. 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Coming up, Corso with the Breakdown, we'll check out some new music, and it is a Wednesday, so we'll be featuring a local band for the 420 homegrown hit. And right now, I got the latest from A Perfect Circle. 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

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Send me a clean wave track. And of course, tell me about the band. What part of the area you're from, shows, album releases, the more, the better. The reason I'm laughing is I just saw this crap about somebody trying to sell a bag of air on eBay. They claimed it was collected at Taylor and Travis's wedding. But I guess the listing got removed. But trash from outside Madison Square Garden was also for sale, but it sold out. A website called nycgarbage.com was selling trash that might have come from their wedding. They were selling it for $25 a piece and it sold out. What are we doing with our lives? What are we doing? It was bad enough that people are selling bathwater on eBay and it's selling out. Now we're selling air? I'm in the wrong business. New music to check out from a local band next. And Corso with the breakdown. What in the...

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9: 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First up, Billy Morrison just teamed up with Dexter Holland from The Offspring for a killer new pop punk track called Never Gonna Change. Give it a listen and check out the video for it over at 95willrock.com. It drops ahead of Billy's new album, Hollow. It'll be coming out August 7th. The record is absolutely packed with guest spots. We're talking about Marilyn Manson, Duff McKagan, and a bunch more. Meanwhile, New York metal legends Prong are dropping a self-titled album on the 6th of November. Frontman Tommy Victor is already calling it the best-sounding Prong album ever. I mean, what else is he going to say? Hey guys, our new stuff is just okay. But Tommy described it as a fresh start, heavier songs, bigger hooks, and a renewed direction. And finally, Dave Mustaine says Megadeth will be making a massive announcement later this month, hinting that it's out of this world, while also confirming plans for a new Peace Sales fan cruise. Dave's still out there shredding on the guitar while remaining in remission from throat cancer, and he's got a highly anticipated Candid memoir dropping later in September. There you go, that was your breakdown. Thanks to Windy City Rooter. They drain your pipes, not your wallet.
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12: All right, we're getting into supporting local bands, as always, with the 420 homegrown hit on this Wednesday. So remember, always be nice, all right? Today's feature track is from a band that we have done in the past, and it's got a little something for everybody. It's got some great instrumentalists, it's got some screamy stuff, it's got some singing stuff, and I do want to give a shout out because this whole band is made up of veterans. And right around the 4th of July holiday, our Independence Day and more, I want to thank all of our local vets. And they have a show coming up we'll get into, so thank you. All right, I'm going to feature the track. You know what to do. 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

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What did you think about the song? 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Clean wave track. Tell me about shows, album releases, where you're from in the listening area. The more, the better, as we give back to the local scene. So we're seeing what you're saying after 3 days grace. Right now, I got the Chili Peppers. Let's take it around the world. It's Will Rock.

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1: 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From summer carnivals in Round Lake Beach to drinking spotted cow outside. 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

0: 3 days grace. Don't want to go home tonight. I'm not going to be going home tonight. I'll be going down to Tinley Park. We got Evanescence and Spirit Box with the Nova Twins. Once again, gates are opening up at 5:30. Obviously, I won't get there then, but show starts at 7. And remember to get your parking passes in advance. All right, we're in the middle of the 420 homegrown hit of the day featuring a local band here, 800-223-9510.
1: I got a little screaming part.

love it. And I love you guys for giving all the support. First text I get in from the 262, two puffs, all veterans, no way we're passing on this. I appreciate that. Also getting some love on the mixture of singing and screaming. Me too. I like that. Instruments sound great. Great guitar work. We are getting some passes, but remember, it's the 420 homegrown, all right? But majority of it is love. A lot of love for our veterans. Like I said, coming out of our Independence Day weekend, we can't thank you enough. Well, it's all about the music right now. All right, all signs are pointing towards the encore, but keep the votes coming. 800-223-9510.

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9: 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We featured this band in the past, and it was an honor to be doing it again today. Homegrown hit of the day is from First Lite, and that's L-Y-T-E. They're a band made up of all veterans, and they got a show next month, August 8th, at Trademarks Events Center in Woodstock, located at the old VFW, and get out and support them. The song that I featured today is Cliche. So thank you to everybody who took care of the guys. Here's your 420 homegrown encore, Road Rage Hour, and Keyword coming up next.

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Well, I said the Road Rage Hour going to be a little dedication to everybody heading out to the show tonight. And if you're there on your way there, I thought we'd get some Evanescence in. It's the Road Rage Hour on 95 Wool Rock. Here she is teaming up with local artist Kay Flay. It's Fight Like a Girl.

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Don't forget, Hinder's going to be here with Stain, 25th anniversary of Break the Cycle and Seether. Another show at the CU1 Amphitheater. Yeah, it's about time we're moving in there. Guys, get an RV. 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Everything you need to know on the road trips page. Tell me, baby. I already told you everything. It's Chili Peppers now on the Rock Station.

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17: I want to go see Hootie and the Blowfish. 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
1: They're playing the United Center. 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
1: Oh, they're playing, they're like with the bucket guys before the... You know those bucket guys? I'll throw them a five. I'm so impressed that they can do that with the bucket, play the drums on the bucket.
17: Darius is out there.
1: And some tenderness. I love for you. I love you. Oh, my. Oh, my. Thank you for the five, sir. And I love you. The best that I can. Wow, Darius Rucker is good on the ball.

I always love when I play a band and then I'm wearing the merch. One of my favorite hats, Wage War, Florida Swamp Metal. It's new rock discovery on Will Rock with Blindfold, by far one of my favorite bands, and they announced the Emergency Alert Tour. Closest show is going to be up in Madison. I'm going to be making that trip, and you might be too. 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

Ooh, that's going to do it for me. Time to get in a car and see how fast I can get to Tinley Park for the big show tonight. Evanescence and Spirit Box. 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And don't forget to wake up with Tom and Leah, the Well Rock Morning Show. They'll have another keyword for you to choose your concert at 8 a.m. and open phone Thursday. And we got the Find Your Beach Bar Tour tomorrow night. So definitely check out the Road Trips page. Crew, 3 days grace and STP after the break. Corso's coming in next. I'll see you at the show tonight if you're on your way there. If not, we'll talk tomorrow. Horns up, keep it heavy, stay metal, and stay alive. Gone, gone, gone. Latest track from the Autumn Kings off their upcoming new album, Prophecies, which is due out in August, I believe. Pre-save it now. Peace. I'll see you in the pit.

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